0: The Rolling Stones with Doo-Doo-Doo-Doo-Doo, Heartbreaker. Also in there was Golden Earring, and Pink Floyd kicked off that set. Our journey through 1973 will continue when Flashback returns.
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0: Paul McCartney and Wings from Band on the Run with Jet. We also heard from The Who, Led Zeppelin from Houses of the Holy, and Aerosmith opened our set. We'll have more from the year NASA launched the Skylab when 1973 returns.
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0: The Doobie Brothers wrapping up our 1973 rewind with Long Train Running. Before that, we heard from Elton John, the Steve Miller Band, and Joe Walsh started that set. Well, that's it for 1973, but we are far from done. Stick around and we'll kick off another hour when we come back.
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0: Hi, I'm Matt Pinfield, and this is Flashback. Thanks for coming. How's it going? Today we're torn in two directions, but it's a good thing. This hour, we don't know if we're coming or

0: 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We're going to go away for a few minutes, but when we come back, there's more Two Directional Tunes.
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14: A Better Life with Dr. Sanjay Gupta.
15: Slowly but surely, AI is seeping its way into every corner of our lives. One area perhaps I didn't expect is diet advice. A new study out of Turkey found that chatbots are recommending to teen boys and girls that they restrict their daily calories to dangerously low levels and eat a balance of nutrients that are kind of out of whack. Remember, teenagers are growing, one pediatrician told us. If they aren't getting enough nutrition, it can really stunt their growth on a number of levels. And in extreme cases, it can lead to significant health consequences. Large language models, LLMs, they are designed to agree with you. So if you're looking to lose weight, they're going to push you pretty hard in that direction. They also sometimes don't know how to tell the difference between good information and bad information. And you know who does? Your doctor. I'm Dr. Sanjay Gupta, helping you live a better life.
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0: 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King and When Love Comes to Town. Before that, the Beatles, the Clash, and the Who also came and went. 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

0: Sticks, Coming in Under the Wire with Come Sail Away. Before that, Green Day and Bruce Springsteen both came through as well. We've come to the end of the hour, but we're not going anywhere. There's another hour on the way right after this.
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4: Welcome back. 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

0: This week in 1981, Pink Floyd performed a final show of the Wall Tour at London's Earl's Court. 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
14: If you're caring for an aging parent, you may feel quite often that you're alone in what you're doing. But you're not. Not by a long shot. According to a new report by the Pew Research Center, 10% of U.S. adults are caring for a parent over age 65. Millions more are caring for a spouse or partner 65 or older. Beyond the sheer numbers, this report, perhaps unsurprisingly, found a major difference in caregiver well-being between men and women. One psychologist we spoke to suggested thinking 5 years in the future and imagining where you are right now. Will you be glad you took something on, or regretful that you didn't? You also need to cut yourself some slack, he said, especially women. Don't try to shoulder all of the burden by yourself. You might need to ask for help before you burn out. You'll be so glad you did. I'm Dr. Sanjay Gupta, helping you live a better life.
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6: A better life with Dr. Sanjay Gupta.
7: Slowly but surely, AI is seeping its way into every corner of our lives. One area perhaps I didn't expect is diet advice. A new study out of Turkey found that chatbots are recommending to teen boys and girls that they restrict their daily calories to dangerously low levels and eat a balance of nutrients that are kind of out of whack. Remember, teenagers are growing, one pediatrician told us. If they aren't getting enough nutrition, it can really stunt their growth on a number of levels. And in extreme cases, it can lead to significant health consequences. Large language models, LLMs, they are designed to agree with you. So if you're looking to lose weight, they're going to push you pretty hard in that direction. They also sometimes don't know how to tell the difference between good information and bad information. And you know who does? Your doctor. I'm Dr. Sanjay Gupta, helping you live a better life.
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0: 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I dare you.
1: Debris burning is the leading cause of wildfires in Michigan. All it takes is a spark.
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1: You've not seen the Green River in Chicago for St. Paddy's Day when they dye it green.
2: Pictures, never been in there in person, though.
1: Apparently, the reflecting pool in Washington, D.C., the Lincoln Memorial reflecting pool, is green.
2: It's pretty on par for like how things are going.
1: Called Washington a swamp. Clean out the swamp.
2: I mean, really? It's kind of one of those. It's like, what's next?
1: Lincoln gonna get up and walk out of that chair? See ya.
2: Holds up his newspaper, sticks it under.
1: I'm out. That book flushes and goes.
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1: It's called the Windy City Tour. Chicago, from Chicago. Styx, from Chicago. Except Tommy Shaw, he's from Niles, which is close to Chicago. And you can see them in Phoenix. It's a flyaway that starts Monday morning at 8.
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1: You know what, though? I had an attorney one time tell me, we might have to do just a quick perp walk. And I go, what? He goes, what we do. I said, what? He goes, what you do is you pay your fine. This happens. You walk in the jail and out of the jail. I go, what? I know. It was the dumbest thing I'd ever heard.
2: What was this case about?
1: I don't remember. I think it was I missed a court. 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

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Same as it ever was. 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Same as it ever was. Same as it ever was. Same as it ever was. Same as it ever was. Same as it ever was. Water dissolving and water removing. There is water at the bottom of the ocean. Under the water, carry the water. Water, remove the water, remove the water, remove the water, remove the water.

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1: They were the stupid ones. 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
1: It's called the Windy City Tour. Chicago, from Chicago. Styx, from Chicago. Except Tommy Shaw, he's from Niles, which is close to Chicago. And you can see them in Phoenix. It's a flyaway that starts Monday morning at 8.
0: 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We start at 6 on LAV.

Kings of Summer in West Michigan for over 50 years. 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

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Here's a look at today, June 22nd in rock history. So tell me, open, pull me out. On this day, Metallica started a four-week run at number one on the U.S. album chart with their sixth studio album, Load, in 1996. The LP topped the charts in over 15 countries and included the tracks Until It Sleeps, King Nothing, and Hero of the Day. In 1968, the Jeff Beck Group featured Rod Stewart on vocals and Ronnie Wood on bass, made its U.S. live debut in New York's Fillmore East. And happy birthday to musician, singer, songwriter, and producer Todd Rundgren, who was born in 1948. And that's a look at today, June 22nd in rock history.

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Actually, maybe not that second part. 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
2: 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It's kind of one of those. 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
1: It's called the Windy City Tour. Chicago, from Chicago. Styx, from Chicago. Except Tommy Shaw, he's from Niles, which is close to Chicago. And you can see them in Phoenix. It's a flyaway that starts Monday morning at 8.
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1: Up north news. Traverse City woman accused of stealing alcohol, first by drinking it in a store.
2: Wow. Wait a minute. She got the bottle, popped it open and drank it in the store, and like nobody saw.
1: I'll have this rosé right here.
2: She brings her own in her purse. She's got like a wine glass. La la la.
1: Little charcuterie board.
2: No, shaker. I love her.
1: The mobile bar coming into your store.
2: Olives, toothpicks. Yeah, right. Hello.
1: Do you guys have vermouth?
2: Right. I mean, I'm okay. So she drank some in the store.
1: Yep. She started drinking in the store.
2: Dude.
1: Owners call the cops. Like, dude,
2: someone's drinking in our store.
1: Right.
2: Right.
1: Cops come. Can't find the wine bottle that she opened. Can't find it.
2: Okay, did she smash it? Did she put it in the bathroom, hide it in the bathroom? Wait a minute. If I'm in a store, she hid it like behind the cereal or something.
1: She hid it.
2: What do you mean?
1: The news article says that she hid it in her body cavity.
2: Okay, where is that article? Because I want to see if there are more details. Body cavity, like, okay, I have questions.
1: Police said the 48-year-old was caught drinking a bottle of alcohol in the store around 9 a.m., so she's a lifer.
2: Tore up from the floor up. Yeah, yeah, that girl is, yeah, that she is hit.
1: She's committed.
2: Hit, yeah. And she put, how? I have a question. A bottle of wine? Wait, was it a mini bottle of wine? Because that's like a shot glass of wine, or was it a full, a little, I mean, I know, was it champagne? Was it a wide bottle?
1: Okay. So she was brought to a medical center for treatment. The next day, police said the woman went back to the same store and allegedly took a bottle of Chardonnay. So this is a bottle of wine, a big bottle.
2: Put it where the sun doesn't shine.
1: Employees later stopped her but couldn't find the bottle of wine. Police arrested her again and found the bottle of wine during a rubber glove search.
2: A cavity search. Was it under her boobs? I mean, maybe she's got big boobs. Like, she could rest it under. That's not a cavity,
1: though. That's a crevice.
2: You're right. It's a crevice. A cavity is ear.
1: Is crevice just slang, or is that a
2: crevasse.
1: Real thing?
2: No, a crevasse. A crevice. Yeah, a crevasse or crevasse. It's a like a crevice in a mountain. Yeah, no, it's a crevice is a thing. It's a wrinkle.
1: You know, I might be able to hide something small in my Dunlop, you know.
2: You could, you got a few crevices over there. You could put, there's that, looks like a package of hot dogs on your back neck. We could put a little something in there.
1: Jesus.
2: We could put under one boob, maybe under one butt cheek. Yeah, jeez. No, you've got some, but a full blown cavity, that's either mouth, ear, up your nose, up your hoo-ha, or up your poopy.
1: I think it's one of those.
2: Yeah.
1: Where the
2: hoo-ha
1: bottle of wine was.
2: Poo or who?
1: And by the way, can I get her phone number?
2: Tell me. Yeah. you know what? You don't want it. Like a hot dog down the hallway. I did not say that.
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1: Speaking of which,
2: yes?
1: Today with Willie Geist, today's show, Sunday,
2: sure.
1: Sunday Today.
2: Yeah.
1: He's got the Sunday Today mugs. The mugshots,
2: yeah,
1: of which I have one, which I haven't decided where to do my mugshot yet. I should do it in the studio to see if we'll, you know, with the logo behind us and stuff.
2: Oh.
1: Anyway.
2: Fun.
1: One was from Central Michigan University.
2: Oh, wow.
1: Like, yay, fire up chips.
2: Fire up chips.
1: Represent in their graduation.
2: Oh, that's fine.
1: Cute.
2: That's fine.
1: All right. Sorry.
2: No, you're good.
1: Little sidebar there.
2: So, I guess people are using AI for inspiration with plastic surgery and dermatology now?
1: I want to look like an AI bot. I want to look like an AI beauty.
2: Well, it's like, do you have Snapchat on your phone?
1: No.
2: Well, I've seen you use TikTok with filters before. People are dropping filters on themselves on these apps, and it's like, God, I look so perfect.
1: Yeah.
2: I want to look like this.
1: So they're taking the filter picture in and say, make me do this. Those filters are almost like cartoon. No.
2: Patients, I guess, they're regularly bringing in photos like that, like Photoshopped photos, basically, from social media. Or they're bringing in photos of celebrities or their younger selves and asking plastic surgeons to work their magic.
1: You know what? I got news for you.
2: Yeah.
1: Oh, people are going to get mad. I don't even think a facelift does that much. It's so subtle. Like, it doesn't...
2: I don't know, man. Have you seen pictures of John Travolta that are circulating right now?
1: He looks like a cartoon character.
2: He looks like 30 years younger now.
1: Are you sure these aren't through a filter?
2: Look at the here.
1: Correct, you know John what? Travolta. Let me do it.
2: We're recording this for
1: John
2: YouTube, so I'll put...
1: John Travolta, current picture. Let me see. Well, the bald head.
2: Sure, but he had a facelift because he's got like facial hair covering it up, like the scars, I think. So
1: yeah, that
2: scars?
1: Could be. Yeah, you get a hole right under your ear. They cut it and then they tie it behind your ear and then they stitch it up.
2: Yeah, okay.
1: They literally lift the skin, lift your face. Yeah, they do literally go like this. They cut skin out. Look at this. Yeah. So they take about an inch out and then pull all that skin back and tighten everything up.
2: Oh, God.
1: That's what they did for my tummy tuck.
2: Is that like a painful thing?
1: My tummy tuck wasn't because there was a lot of fat there, so it didn't matter. No, it is painful.
2: I was
1: stung,
2: yes.
1: You got drains on your... You got drains where the blood drain... Like these... Yeah. Oh, it's a whole thing.
2: Oh.
1: Yeah.
2: Jesus, God.
1: Yeah, I know it. It's a... Listen.
2: It's commitment, I guess.
1: Beauty ain't free, bro.
2: I guess so, but there's John Travolta.
1: Wait, let me see.
2: He looks like, he looks like he's 30 years younger.
1: That's not, that looks like through a filter. I believe it.
2: That's John Travolta. That was at...
1: Yeah, he's had a facelift.
2: The Cannes
1: Maybe on, yeah, maybe on boys, on men, they work out better. But I know women who've had facelifts and it just kind of, it freshens them up a little bit, but not... insanely perfect.
2: Well, this cosmetic dermatologist, Dr. Rachel Westbay.
1: Yeah.
2: And for she's been, pay. I guess she's, you know, she's getting fed up with these people coming in. So she works in New York City, Upper East Side.
1: Yeah.
2: And she encountered something entirely new when a patient brought, she described it as a caricature into her office. The image was cartoonish with lips too full for her face and a large doll-like eyes. They can't do anything about your eyes, can they?
1: That Dr. Rachel, yeah. Oh, yeah.
2: Can they?
1: They can. What they do is they, like I'm thinking about getting my lids lifted. Yeah, they do a lid lift and a brow lift, and then look at this. They can make your eyes wider. Yes.
2: I remember when you got your eyebrows done and you came in here.
1: What do you mean I got them done?
2: I don't know. Did you get them like, I don't know what you had done. You came in here and your eyebrows were just like.
1: Oh, they dyed them once.
2: Hi.
1: And they were like, they dyed them. She dyed them once. Yeah. They weren't done. They were just dyed.
2: They were very highlighted.
1: Yeah. Hi. I have black eyebrows. Hello.
2: Yeah.
1: Looks like a cartoon. But that Dr. Rachel Westaby.
2: Yeah.
1: She's famous. She has this article, Botox, Botches, and Big Bimbo Lips.
2: Really?
1: She talks all about, yeah.
2: Huh.
1: But I...
2: She found out that the photo that this patient brought in was made by ChatGPT.
1: So people are ChatGPT.
2: Yeah, it make me look better.
1: I just like subtle. Like Koreans have the best skincare in the world. Their skin is, I mean, the skincare, and you can get it imported and you get it. And I have some, and it's like your skin does feel like a baby's butt. Like it's so soft.
2: Like lotion?
1: Yeah, like, yeah. Face care, whatever it's called, skin care. Yeah, lotion. Yes, lotion.
2: Put the lotion on its skin.
1: Put the lotion on.
2: Is she a great big fat person?
1: But what if you could get something done?
2: What would I get
1: done?
2: Yeah,
1: what would you need, on your face?
2: On my face?
1: Yeah.
2: I'd get my teeth fixed. Not that my teeth are, like, rotting from the inside. It's just... I never got braces when I was a kid. Yeah. I would get my teeth straightened out.
1: What do you mean? They're fine.
2: My bottom row is kind of jank.
1: You know what, though? Mine were perfectly straight. Now they're getting jank. Like, they grow. They change. Who cares?
2: Yeah. You beat the hell out of that mouth for a long time.
1: Wow. What is... What could that mean? I don't even want to know. You got
2: a lot of foreign objects.
1: Travis!
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11: A better life with Dr. Sanjay Gupta. 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Point is, though, you could consider buying these items organic if and when you can, and then taking extra care when you wash them. The FDA recommends rinsing all fruits and vegetables, even the ones that are organic, under running water that is slightly warmer than room temperature. 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I'm Dr. Sanjay Gupta, helping you live a better life.
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2: I, back in the day, could put away some shrimp, right? I like a, you know, I like a shrimp cocktail.
3: Sure you do.
2: I like, you know, what's your favorite? Like coconut shrimp is fantastic. You got to have, I mean, there's.
3: Can I just get the a regular fried shrimp?
2: Yeah, you could get regular
3: fried
2: shrimp.
3: Yeah, the butterfly fried shrimp, you know.
2: All right. I mean, that's, you know, okay. Look, you can do whatever you want with this, okay?
3: I'm not a big coconut guy.
2: All right, well, you know, it does. It gets stuck in your teeth now and stuff. Hey. I had a coconut thing the other day, and I'm like, why do I like coconut?
3: I like an Almond Joy, but that's not really me saying I'm a coconut
2: fan. No, but that gets stuck in your teeth, too.
3: Yeah.
2: It does.
3: Sure.
2: All right, but shrimp right now at Red Lobster, they have the all-you-can-eat shrimp, the bottomless shrimp, right?
3: Yeah.
2: Now you can win endless shrimp endlessly. It's a sweepstakes. 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
2: Okay, what do you think that's worth over 25 consecutive years?
3: $100,000.
2: $9,400.
3: Oh.
2: That's all it's worth. But, I know.
3: Me, how much I'd go, I'd make it worth $100,000.
2: Mortgage couple houses. No, but, okay. There's an option, though. You don't have to take that shrimp card with the lockbox, which you can have endless shrimp for. You don't have to take that. You can take $15,000. Which are you taking?
3: I'm probably taking the shrimp. Listen, I'm a shrimp guy.
2: $15,000, Travis.
3: There is, okay.
2: Or shrimp once a month for 25 years.
3: I'm a shrimp guy. If someone brings the shrimp cocktail to a party, I'm next to it.
2: My God.
3: You know what I'm saying? And during Lent, there is one Polish hall. They'll do like a mixed plate for you if you want. And it's fish and shrimp. You gotta pay an extra dollar. I'm paying the extra dollar.
2: It's not just smelt or perch. It's a shrimp. Whoa!
3: Shrimp and fish platter. Look out!
2: $15,000 from Red Lobster or shrimp for life. Well, once a month for 25 years. You're taking the shrimp. All you can eat, endless shrimp. Like you sit in there. Even if the endless shrimp thing ends, which it's going to end soon. Not you. Trav's gonna sit there in his bib with his knife and fork. Bring me more.
3: I mean, I'll be pushing five bills because, I'll be there all the time.
2: How long will you be there in a sitting? Once a month. Bye, honey. It's my time to go to... Yep. It's Friday.
3: Meeting the guys up at Red Lobster.
2: Oh, my God.
3: If I have an all-you-can-eat situation, I'm probably there for an hour.
2: That's it? You know? Okay.
3: Yeah, because here's the thing. All-you-can-eat situation. What do most normal people do? They go up and they get a plate, or they have the plate brought to them, and it's packed, right?
2: Yeah.
3: You hammer it so quick, you're like, bleh, you know, you're kind of full. I kind of pace it a little bit, and then I hammer the second plate.
2: Okay. I like the theory. I'm with you. I'm with you.
3: You pace
2: it.
3: Hammer the second plate, so you're really like kind of good and full.
2: Because your stomach's going, wait, is there? Oh, here it is. And okay, thank you.
3: And then listen, third plate comes out, you got to tough it out. Get through it, because if you get to that fourth plate, you get the fourth plate and go, I'm ready for a box.
2: Can I take this home? Yeah. You fat bastard. Yeah, that's it. Four plates. Mine would be my second plate taken home.
3: There's a game.
2: Four plates. There's a game. And by the way, it's barbecue and then coconut and then fried. And you have to have every flavor of it.
3: For the love of the game.
2: Yeah, well done.
1: Yep. That's what you get. Deal with it. It's Michelle and Travis on Classic Rock 97 LAV.

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1: Okay, so there's a nonprofit called F Cancer, right?
2: Oh yeah, I've seen the t-shirts. I think I've given money.
1: Have you?
2: Mm-hmm.
1: Okay. They have a new health campaign right now. According to research, guys that release 20 at least 21 times a month can lower their risk of getting prostate cancer or ball cancer by over 30%.
2: Okay. May I just a quick moment ask a question or two?
1: Sure, depending on what it is.
2: 21 times a month.
1: Oh, you're asking. Okay.
2: Okay. So is that standard or is that high? I don't know. You guys, maybe you do it every day. Whatever. It's your business.
1: I would say that's a moderate amount of times.
2: Moderate?
1: Yeah.
2: That 30 times a month is more moderate. 21 times,
1: yeah.
2: Seems high.
1: Well, I mean, that's a little over every other day, which I feel like if it's every other day, you're pretty regular.
2: That's how often you, really? I don't know.
1: Okay, listen, I got a 6-month old baby at home.
2: Okay, I don't
1: want to. There's not a lot of time.
2: I'm not talking about you personally, because to me, you're a Ken doll. You have no genitals. To me, you're just, I haven't
1: completely given up on myself yet.
2: The average guy, Abby has given up on you. Yeah. The average dude, though, it's every other day, and this
1: yeah, thank you. Yeah.
2: Abby,
1: yeah.
2: Get off. Get in the other room. Go.
1: I'm tired.
2: So if you do this 21 times a day, a month, that should.
1: Jeez, a day? What are pushing, you, 15?
2: That's pushing cancer away, right? That's what they.
1: Yes. They're claiming that through research, they've determined that if you do this 21 times a month, it doesn't. And they don't specify. They don't say you have to, like, a certain way.
2: Well, no.
1: It just has to happen. The action.
2: Okay.
1: Yes. The changing of the oil needs to happen 21 times a month in order for you to lower your risk of getting prostate or ball cancer.
2: This is science.
1: It's a science. There's no arguing with it. And
2: this is science.
1: Dr. Lorelei Mucci, a professor at Harvard.
2: It's Mucci,
1: yes. Lorelei Mucci. And, you know, funny, Lorelei Mucci, okay. Doctor's name is Lorelei Mucci. Yeah. On the flyer for, like, this health campaign.
2: Yeah.
1: There's two sets of hands and one of them has a pinky ring on. So, like, how much more Italian could this be?
2: Lorelei is a woman, though, isn't it?
1: Mucci, though.
2: Yeah. I was thinking.
1: How you doing?
2: That's not where I went, but okay.
1: Okay.
2: Mucci, right. I went to Cucci. Be Lorelei Cucci. I don't know. Oh, I'm the weirdo.
1: No.
2: I'm the loser here when you're talking about 21 times a month.
1: Okay, data from a long-term health and lifestyle study assessing more than 50,000 men since 1986.
2: Wow. Oh, all right. So that's a good study.
1: Yes. It's not just like, hey, asked 500 men how many times they...
2: Not looking for an argument here. You know, just looking at the science. That's
1: right.
2: All I'm saying.
1: Okay.
2: Hi, Keith. What's going on?
3: I would have to disagree. I've been celibate for like the past couple of years, and it's been the best thing that's ever happened to me.
2: Okay.
3: Like, you know, when like I do like get with my wife and stuff like that, like it's much more amazing because, you know, I didn't do it 20 times earlier in the day. And you know, like you're keeping your test.

0: testosterone levels in check. And ever since I started doing that, like, I feel happier and I feel healthier and my workouts have been better. And so,
1: Wait, you don't release at all outside of
0: I don't change the oil.
2: I mean, okay, so how long have you gone without changing the oil?
1: Oh my God.
0: 3 years.
1: He hasn't touched it in 3 years.
2: 3 years?
1: Only to go potty.
2: Why?
1: Only to go potty. That's the only time you've
0: I mean, it's pretty awesome just to have my wife do that occasionally. But, like, you know, like, wow. I feel better.
1: Wow.
2: Okay. All right.
1: And if how long have you been married?
0: For 6 years.
1: Okay. Well, then, so by 6 years, it's not even occasional. Like, she's tired. Like, he's not getting at that. Like, I mean, it can't be that. Right.
2: Well, yeah, like, wow. Semi-annual touching of the.
1: Okay, Keith. I mean,
0: No. We've been married for 6 years, but we still very much love each other. We're very attracted to each other. Like, that's like if I have a late night at work, it's very much like,
1: sure,
0: she's the one going, but baby, like, I miss you. Like, come to bed. Like, no, it's, we would every night if it was no way.
1: And Keith, we totally believe you. Listen, we totally believe that. Don't think we don't.
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3: 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West Michigan traffic is on LAV.
4: Traffic flow is starting to pick up a little bit through the S-curve. No major accidents to deal with right now. Closures downtown, Cherry Street ramps north and southbound at 131. Still closed through at least the first week in July. Still quiet along the lakeshore, 31 Muskegon to West Olive. We'll take you about 17 minutes, 26, maybe 27 out to Holland on the southbound side. I'm Dave Cackley. That's a look at traffic.
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16: A better life with Dr. Sanjay Gupta.
17: Osteoporosis affects millions of people in the United States and around the world. It's a disease that basically causes someone's bones to become weak, brittle, and porous, which can increase their risk of fractures. Now, the good news here is there are things you can do other than, or in addition to, taking medications to prevent fractures before it's too late. One is to up your intake of calcium and vitamin D. You also want to eat more protein. One functional medicine dietitian told us that that helps build muscle, and if you're building muscle strength, then you are also building bone strength. You want to be mindful of your workouts. The best ways to build bone density, one therapist told us, are going to be resistance exercises like lifting weights, and also exercises that make your bones take a bit of an impact, such as jumping or even running, just loading the bones a little bit more. I'm Dr. Sanjay Gupta, helping you live a better life.
2: 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Tomorrow, even warmer with rain returning on Sunday.
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1: I tell you what, when I did it, I needed a lot of help. There were forceps involved.
2: What the hell is a forcep?
1: There were... To deliver a baby?
2: Yeah, what is that?
1: Forceps? Google it for a minute.
2: I don't even know.
1: It's like a huge, it's like a tong, like tongs.
2: Oh!
1: Forcep delivery, a forcep? F-O-R-C-E-P. Look it up. It looks like a big salad spoon.
2: These look like scissors.
1: No, forcep for delivery. Baby. Yeah. Baby. Google image, and then I want to hear the horror on your face. That's basically tongs to pull that baby out. Yeah, there it is. Yeah.
2: They put that in you?
1: Yeah, they had a pull. It was a forcep delivery.
2: Do they
1: They don't grease it up. No.
2: Oh!
1: No, they put it. And by the way, I had a mirror there because I wanted to see the birth. And then
2: Jesus.
1: I'm like, nope, I'm like, take the mirror away. Once they get the forceps, I'm like, move the mirror.
2: Okay.
1: Move the mirror. And may I add this why I'm puffing my chest about my delivery? I got one little drug, but not an epidural, no numbing, no, it was natural, by mistake. I thought you could get an epidural at any point. They're like, no, you had to plan it. We don't have an anesthesiologist in labor and delivery. They didn't at the time. Now they do, but they didn't.
2: Oh.
1: You had to plan it for them to be there. And I'm like, okay, well, here it goes. Grab onto something.
2: So that something. This is where the resentment started for you.
1: Probably.
2: Yeah.
1: Probably.
2: Did you ever think at any point you weren't going to make it to the hospital?
1: No. But I remember when his dad drove me to the hospital, he goes, I want to get pulled over for speeding. This is the one time I want to get pulled over because how cool would it be, you know, oh, she's in labor. I'm like, it is.
2: Yeah, just get me there.
1: I think I punched him.
2: Yeah,
1: I think I saw it.
2: I'm sure you did.
1: The head with something. Yeah.
2: Well, luckily everybody was okay, but a woman did give birth in West Michigan to their child in a parking lot recently.
1: Oh, fun.
2: Yeah.
3: Julie Dunmeyer here in Allegan, where the delivery of a lifetime happened. Little Everett Sumrix was so ready to enter the world, he couldn't wait another minute. Born here in the parking lot of Corner Bible Church.
4: 10 fingers, 10 toes at 10 pounds, 9 ounces.
2: Oh my
3: How did he
2: God.
3: Come into the world?
5: What? So,
1: painfully
5: in the car right here, in the back seat of the car, actually.
4: Not the way Jamie Piper pictured welcoming her little boy in the family's gray Chevy Traverse. On their way to the hospital, Jamie says they knew Everett Sumrix wouldn't wait.
5: I was like, yep, we're not making it. You're going to have to call somebody. So he called 911 and we stopped here. And there was actually a firefighter who made it here first about 10, 15 minutes before anybody else, actually.
2: Oh. Poor fella.
1: We got to ask Dave Dyer, if he ever delivered a baby.
2: Poor fella.
1: Poor fella. No, he's traumatized, that firefighter. A 10-pound baby.
2: Oh, my God.
1: The tears. I'm sorry, but the...
2: Jesus Christ. Did you have to go there?
1: Yes, I did.
2: Did you have to say tear?
1: Trav, the third-degree tears.
2: Who knows? Maybe she's a vet. Maybe she's done this before.
1: A makeshift episiotomy.
2: Ugh. Episiotomy.
1: Yeah, you should know this. Your wife gave birth when they have to snip. They have to give you an episiotomy.
2: They snip it open.
1: Thanks, Trav. Snip works.
2: Well, I don't know. You're doing the whole diagram, and no one can see us.
1: Okay, well, snip works. People know they have to snip, snip.
2: My wife
1: they have
2: had
1: to
2: a
1: cut
2: C-section.
1: Your perineum.
2: Oh, they have to cut your taint?
1: Yeah. Yes, they do. Snippy.
2: Snip
1: I remember
2: the taint.
1: Hearing the snips. Yeah.
2: Jesus.
1: All right.
2: And you were not on any kind of drugs.
1: No, not a thing.
2: So
1: nothing.
2: You felt all of that.
1: Well, it's weird because when the baby's down there, it does numb. Like he's on a nerve, so you can't hear. And I remember saying to the doctor, oh my gosh, you're right. I can't hear it. I could feel it. I could hear the snip, but I couldn't feel it. Yeah.
2: Oh.
1: Yeah, anyway, so she gave birth. This is a 10-pounder. That's a big head.
2: 10-pound baby.
1: That's a big head. How big were you as a baby?
2: I was 12.
1: You were not 12 pounds. You were not.
2: No, I don't know.
1: When do your mom's got
2: I don't
1: that
2: know.
1: Limp?
2: My
1: Lisa's got a limp.
2: Right, no kidding.
5: There was a tractor that was slowing everybody down.
4: That firefighter is someone Jamie would like to thank.
5: When he opened up the back door, his head was already out. But we actually are working on putting together a thank you basket for him when we do find him.
4: An unimaginable birth story.
1: Here's what goes in that basket. For a Valium, booze.
2: A bottle of Jack.
1: Is there that eraser thing that the men in black have? That eraser pen? And by the way, I'm going to say this.
2: Yeah.
1: If you're a tractor on the road and a car's behind you, I'm sorry. You don't win. The car does.
2: Yeah.
1: Get over.
2: Not in Allegan County.
1: Get over. On my way up north, these tractors, and I'm like, what? No. Get over. You are not licensed. It's like the bikers who ride three in a... No.
2: Yeah.
1: Get over.
2: Right.
1: Listen, Kyle, get over.
2: They're doing this news shot from the parking lot where she gave birth in her car. She gave birth...
1: Is there like a wet spot under the car or anywhere? You got to show me there's something.
2: Wet spot.
1: You got to show me. Like there's the
2: a wet
1: amniotic fluid or whatever. Tell me there's a snipped cord somewhere. Yeah,
2: there's no like getting that smell out of a car after it happens.
1: Oh, they can't sell that car. They can't sell. I'd rather have a car that somebody died in than birth in. Yeah. Don't. Nope, we're done. We're done. Because sometimes everything comes out. What happened in here?
2: Did you guys just order Panda Express?
1: Did somebody get a pizza with blue cheese on it? Because, all right.
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6: Now for a crash in Middleville, Northern Berry County, M37 shut down between Finkbeiner and Stimson Road. Unknown on the severity, potential injuries, but you're going to want to avoid that area. Got another accident. This one, Southern Kent County, 92nd Street at Burlingame. No reports of any injuries there. Lakeshore not looking too bad. 96, Muskegon to Grand Rapids, 35 minutes. I'm Dave Cackley. That's a look at traffic.
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17: A better life with Dr. Sanjay Gupta.
18: For years, we've been talking about both the positive and negative effects of being on social media. And I would say, by and large, for older adults, social media is net positive. Not all positive, but net positive. Helps them keep in touch with friends and stay social. But for younger people, social media use, especially heavy use, tends to be net negative. In fact, according to this year's World Happiness Report, youth who use social media more than 5 hours a day reported a lower level of well-being. And researchers who study this sort of thing found that many teens wish these platforms didn't even exist, and yet they can't seem to stop using them. Experts we talked to largely suggested two things. Ideally, along with your friend group, take some time offline. Also, try to recurate your algorithm so it shows you posts that'll make you feel good. I'm Dr. Sanjay Gupta, helping you live a better life.
2: 13 on your side weather. Beautiful day with highs near 70 and lots of sunshine. Tomorrow, even warmer with rain returning on Sunday.
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1: Okay, when I see a group chat,
2: when you see a what?
1: A group chat.
2: Okay, sorry, I didn't.
1: When a group chat, meaning when I get a group text, okay? Yeah. A group text, a group chat. I don't know how to opt out fast enough. Because, I'll tell you why, unless it's like 3 or 4 people. We're occasionally subject to group chats with text messages, believe it or not. Even these have unwritten rules of etiquette and protocol. And if you're unsure, I'm here to help. Think before you type. This goes for all texts, but particularly group ones, especially if they're job related. Like, if you're going to say something, don't say something stupid on a group chat with all your people. But here's the other thing. If there's 50 people, you don't have to answer.
3: 50 people?
1: Like, I've been on a chat. I have one right
3: Good
1: now.
3: Good Lord.
1: Mm-hmm, where there's like 35 women.
2: Yeah.
1: And it's great. And when a woman does something cool, it's broadcasting women, you know, I'm on an email like that too, only that's 250.
3: Everybody does their little, their
1: yes,
3: finger
1: they
3: snaps
1: have to give their,
3: them.
1: And they have to go, good job. And my ba-bing, ding, ding, ding. But if I opt out, I don't want to be a jerk. I don't want to be a tool and opt out.
2: I don't blame you for not wanting to be a part of group chat specifically.
1: I just stick to the point too. Usually group chats have a central theme. Listen, we're all meeting up here at this time. We ride at dawn, right? That's kind of usually their theme.
2: Yeah.
1: But don't confuse everybody by going off on some unrelated tangent. How many times when you open your group chats and or text, there's a paragraph? I don't ever want to see a paragraph on my chats. I don't want it. I don't long chats. I can't. Long emails. I'm a one sentence.
2: See, I don't deal with any of this with my group chats.
1: Okay.
2: I think that might be the difference between men and women with group chats, though.
1: You guys are all just, dude, like really only one word.
2: I mean, I have 3 different group chats that I'm. That I regularly participate in.
1: How many are in it? By the way, 4599797, how many are in it?
2: One has 4 people in it.
1: Most annoying group chat.
2: One has 3 people in it, and the other one has 3 people.
1: Okay,
2: in
1: those
2: it.
1: Are easy, the 3 and 4 people.
2: Yeah, I'm not like in, I'm also in, I guess I'm in a group chat too for, one of my friends is getting married in June, and he's got a group chat among all the groomsmen. He's trying to get people together to get fitted for suits right now. That's the big thing. And then, other things that are going on, like details about the bachelor party end up in that group chat.
1: How many are in that chat?
2: 11.
1: Okay, so 11.
2: But that's not an everyday chat. That's like a once every week, every 2 week
1: chat.
2: But
1: does everybody answer? And does the host of the chat expect you all to answer him?
2: No.
1: Because I don't want my thing to go off 11 times.
2: No.
1: My thing.
2: You
1: sound like an old person.
2: Thing.
1: By God. Consider the size of the group. If there's like 50 people or 20 people, you don't need to respond to everything. Duly noted.
2: You know what ends up in a lot of my group chats? Just TikToks. We send each other TikToks.
1: Oh, stupid videos. Yeah.
2: Stupid
1: or pictures. Right.
2: Yeah, stupid videos, stupid memes, TikToks.
1: I don't like, and by the way, if you're answering in a group chat just with an emoji, just to be cute and fun, again, I'm wasting my time picking up my phone and looking at that. Consider the size of the group. Know your audience. If it's a group chat about fantasy football and an occasional F-bomb is thrown in there, that's fine. But you can get fired in a group chat. You can. If you don't follow the work rules, even if you're outside of work, in a work a group chat, that's why less is more.
2: Yeah.
1: Less is more. Like on an email, those who hit reply all... You get it.
2: The worst. It's somebody that wants to get noticed.
1: Okay, even worse than that is the person who sends the email and says, don't hit reply all. I don't need you to tell me what to do.
2: You know, I've noticed over the years working with you, you have a very hard time dealing with somebody giving instructions to you. You have a very hard time with it.
1: Because I'm 107 years old, and I know what to do. I know what the correct protocol is in almost every situation. I'm a grown-up.
2: Because you're a bitch.
1: What? What are you saying? I hate you right now, because I know you're saying something crappy.
2: Because you're a bitch.
1: Because I'm a bitch? Okay. I am not. I'm a lot of things. A bitch is not one of them. All right.
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2: We're out for a crash in Middleville, Northern Berry County. M37 shut down between Finkbeiner and Stimson Road. Unknown on the severity of potential injuries, but you're going to want to avoid that area. Got another accident. This one, Southern Kent County, 92nd Street at Burlingame. No reports of any injuries there. Lakeshore not looking too bad. 96 Muskegon to Grand Rapids, 35 minutes. I'm Dave Cackley. That's a look at traffic.
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0: 13 on your side weather. Beautiful day with highs near 70 and lots of sunshine. Tomorrow, even warmer with rain returning on Sunday.
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2: It's called the Alpine Divorce. You know what this is?
3: What?
2: You go on a hike with your significant other up a mountaintop and freaking bail. You leave. Leave them there.
3: What?
2: Yeah, you go on. It's one way to leave the person. Like, you. Yeah.
3: It's you just ditch him in the woods?
2: You ditch him in the... That's exactly what it is. It's called an Alpine Divorce. It's a new trend. It's for a bunch of wussies is what it's for. Yeah. They just kind of... They go on a walk, and then they just leave. What? What? It's a dark social media trend.
3: What the
2: okay,
3: hell?
2: Okay, it's gone viral after TikTok video of a woman claiming her boyfriend left her alone on a mountain hike racked up millions of views. The term refers to one partner, usually a man, abandoning the other in a remote, dangerous setting, sometimes with fatal results.
3: Yeah,
2: no kidding. The phrase traces back to 1893, a short story by Robert Barr, in which a husband plots to kill his wife during a trip in the Swiss Alps. The trend gained renewed attention after an Austrian climber was convicted of manslaughter in 2025. Remember that? The death of his girlfriend. He left the body on the summit of the highest mountain, freezing winds with an emergency without an emergency blanket. Bailed on her.
3: Yeah, my husband asked me to go on a hike with him, and he doesn't hike.
2: He doesn't even have shoes. He doesn't even wear shoes.
3: I mean, a walk through the neighborhood would be normal,
2: right?
3: But not a hike.
2: You know what? So the guy leaves her, and then he's as he walking down the mountain, a bear jumps him.
3: Yeah, right.
2: gets his head bit off by a bear. Yeah, the Alpine. I mean, worst way you were broken up with. Oh, the girl that you caught with another girl?
3: Well, yeah.
2: But you didn't catch her with the other girl, did you?
3: No, I found out like a week after she was like, yeah, we should take a break. And I thought a break meant, oh, you know, we'll take a little time apart and we'll get back together, you know? Yeah, I was an idiot. Trust me. I know. Then I found out she was with another
2: woman. I
3: mean,
2: breaking up by text is a thing. That's a wuss thing. It's a chicken crap thing, but it is a thing.
3: I never had that happen to me.
2: Break up by text. Now, though,
3: at least they had
2: the
3: courage to face me.
2: Yeah. Ooh, that's scary. Ooh, big tough guy. Face you. They were counting the days. I can't wait to tell him right to his effing face that I am leaving his ass.
3: Is it weird that I've never been the one to break up with somebody?
2: Nope, that tracks. It's good. It tracks.
3: I mean, such a sad, pathetic
2: people
3: person.
2: People who ghost people, too. That's another chicken thing. But it's almost more ballsy to leave them in the wild.
3: That's really messed up that people do that.
2: Well, I mean, that's why. This is the thing.
3: No,
2: when you're in the wild, it's a buddy system, but then it's every man for himself. If you don't bring equipment, if you're in the wild doing stuff and you aren't taking care of you, nobody else is gonna.
3: No.
2: You don't have bear spray.
3: Dude, you
2: hiking
3: don't have something
2: shoes.
3: To start a fire in case you get lost.
2: Oh, man.
3: No,
2: ankle splint.
3: I wouldn't last more than 2 days out there. I'd die.
2: 2 days?
3: Oh, I'd go down. I'd be sucking my thumb underneath a tree.
2: 2 hours? Yeah. 2 days? Are you kidding me? No way. Trav, you'd freak. No.
3: I'd have a panic attack just thinking about, like, when am I going to eat next?
2: Right now you're going to curl up in the corner and suck your thumb just talking about it. Poor guy.
3: I get upset when I forget to bring breakfast to work with me.
2: Oh, my God. I'm going to die. You're starting to light a fire to cook. You're thinking about who you're going to eat.
3: You imagine me in the woods?
2: No. No.
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1: Raising a child in the U.S.
2: Yeah.
1: New study finds.
2: Yeah.
1: This is state by state, but the average is, or what it costs. What does it cost? And what I mean by raising a child is it only till they're 18? What about college costs?
2: You should know. I mean, the cost of a kid never really goes away.
1: It gets more expensive. Okay, this is 18 years. How much would you say that it costs for one child in from 1 to 18? Which isn't very long, if you think about it.
2: $100,000. What?
1: Do you want your child... What are you going to... Do you want your child to eat? $100,000?
2: Just throwing a number. Half a million.
1: Close. $300,000, and that's with the minimal. A new estimate from LendingTree puts the price tag at $303,000 for 2026 on average. That's $16,000 per year. It's the first time the figure has topped 300 since LendingTree began the analysis back in 2023. The calculation is based on typical expenses for a couple earning a U.S. medium family income, about $100,000. That's total.
2: Okay.
1: While accounting for offset tax incentives, all of the above, the average cost of college education is about $38,000 a year. That adds another $152,000 to the total. So it's $452,000. American families are feeling financial strain of raising kids. So they're just kind of pushing them out the back door and locking them out. That's what my parents did.
2: Yeah.
1: Go eat at your friend's house. Go have dinner at your friend's house. No. The cost of raising a kid for 18 years climbed to more than $300,000. And it's because of things are going up. Expenses, location matters. Let me see how much it is in Michigan. Some areas are way more, of course. Some areas are way... Michigan falls right in the middle. Michigan's exactly 304 right in there. Yeah. Wow.
2: Wow.
1: Michigan, I take that back. 250 is the average cost at Michigan to get a kid to 18 in Michigan.

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1: Selling it out in the parking lot, but
2: entrepreneurs.
1: There's a risk of the run-in with the law then. So, I mean, you can't do anything about being poor.
2: I remember one kid came to school and he took his coat off and he had a t-shirt on and this was Catholic school and he forgot his shirt, his school shirt, his button-down shirt.
1: Oh.
2: And he just cried. I know. I remember thinking, even then, like, you know.
1: did you get lashings back then if you forgot your button-down
2: no,
1: shirt to Catholic school?
2: No, I went over and punched him in the gut and said, buck up, idiot. No. I remember I walked over and put his coat back on him.
1: Oh.
2: Because he was embarrassed.
1: It happens.
2: It's sad. His mom was probably out lighting a cigarette, smoking, drinking some vodka. She didn't dress her child. She sent him on the bus without his shirt. I know. Oh, my God. Anyway, that's how much it costs. So, little dumb. My guess is you've already spent a pretty good chunk of this on him.
1: You know,
2: I'm going to say about $50,000 on him already.
1: No way. We got a really good haul from our baby showers.
2: Clothes, food. Although you fed him from Abby's body for a good,
1: we did the combo feed. The combo feed's the way to go.
2: If you're a cheap bastard, you're going to want nursing till he's like two.
1: Four.
2: Look at you can feed him. Right, mom.
1: He can stand up get to the teat.
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3: 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West Michigan traffic is on LAV.
4: Expressways are in relatively decent shape. Look out for a crash partially blocking eastbound 96 Fruit Ridge Avenue. That's slowing things down near Wilson. Also eastbound M6 at Broadmoor. That's on the off-ramp. Still closed down in Middleville, M37 between Stimson and Finkbeiner Road due to an earlier crash. Still in the cleanup. Southern Kent County, Burlingame and 92nd Street. I'm Dave Cackley. That's a look at traffic.
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7: 13 on your side weather, beautiful day with highs near 70 and lots of sunshine. Tomorrow, even warmer with rain returning on Sunday.
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1: At this point, it's fair to assume you're on camera everywhere you go, right?
2: Pretty much. Pretty much. I was at the makeup store the other day, and I put some stuff in my purse. I set it in my cart, and my purse was there, so it was like sitting outside of my purse. I wasn't taking it.
1: Right.
2: But I thought, I wonder if anybody on camera's going, oh, she just put it in her purse. Watch, let's see if she
1: Loss
2: pays
1: prevention.
2: For it now. She's going to her car. She's going to her car. Run.
1: Yeah.
2: No, but I mean, I thought of that, though. Like, oh, my God, because I just set it there kind of halfway in my purse because my purse was there. It was easier. And I wondered, is anybody thinking I'm stealing this? You do think like
1: 100%.
2: That.
1: 100%.
2: Yeah.
1: You know, they're heavy breathing over that camera.
2: Yes. Yes. We're going to get her.
1: Okay. So there's this video that's gone viral. Fair to assume you're on camera, even in someone's house. There's cameras outside of everywhere, but people have Google Nests now and their houses, apartments.
2: I don't have them in my house.
1: Maybe not something to admit on the air, but.
2: No, I don't. Really, do you have cameras in your house?
1: I got one, yeah.
2: In your house?
1: Yeah, of course.
2: Of course? Why, you're watching the cats or you're, okay.
1: Just in case.
2: All right.
1: I'm just saying it, just in case, dude. No, I'm not insane. Listen, this person had a camera inside their apartment and good thing they did. Maintenance came, you know, knock, knock, knock. You live in an apartment. If it got scheduled maintenance on something, doesn't matter if you're home or not. They got a key. They'll come in.
2: Yep. Well, they have to give you 24 hours notice or something. There are laws, but yeah.
1: I'm not sure what I'd do if my maintenance person did this at my apartment.
3: You are a renter. Listen up. A Bloomingdale tenant says he caught his maintenance worker on camera urinating in his kitchen sink. He now has a warning for others. Leslie Moreno joins us live with more. Leslie.
4: Hey, John, good evening. Yeah, the tenant says this is a total violation of his home and privacy. This incident happened back in February, and he says it still haunts him and his wife.
2: Whatever.
4: Senator Manning says what should have been a routine maintenance visit turned into a shocking discovery.
5: It was horrible, and this has been something that has caused a significant amount of stress for both my wife and myself.
4: He says a maintenance worker at his Camden at Bloomingdale apartment came to fix his washing machine, but was later caught on his apartment security cameras urinating right in the kitchen sink.
2: When he
4: realizes there's a camera, he quickly rinses the sink with water.
1: He uses the hose.
2: Good for him.
1: The little side hose.
2: You know.
1: Hey, okay. Sorry. Don't get me fired.
2: I'm not bothered by this.
1: Dude, he peed in the sink. What do you mean you're not bothered by it?
2: Okay. Like, it gets flushed down. Like, what?
1: Dude, I do my dishes in that.
2: Yeah, but if you're eating anything out of the bottom of your sink, that's on you. Like, who
1: washed my Stanley in that?
2: I am not bothered by the fact that he rinsed it out.
1: Doesn't matter. Baby's dishes get my baby's bottles get washed in that. Don't pee in my sink. If I want to pee in my sink, I'll do it.
2: You know what?
1: Not you. You're the maintenance guy.
2: I don't care. Why didn't he go to the bathroom? That's
1: no
2: the thing.
1: Kidding.
2: I don't know. I'm not bothered.
1: No, this guy's.
2: It's a sink. He didn't pee on your pillow.
1: I think there's something deeper here.
2: I don't know.
1: This guy gets off on that.
2: Whatever. They probably don't pay him what he's worth.
1: You know what? I'm going to come over to your house where you're gone, and I'm going to pee in your sink.
2: I don't care.
1: Okay.
2: Go ahead.
0: 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West Michigan traffic is on LAV.
6: Look out for a crash blocking multiple lanes southbound 131 at Market Avenue. No reports of any injuries. Still in the cleanup. 92nd at Burlingame. Still shut down in Middleville. M37 between Finkbeiner and Stimson Road. Got a crash eastbound M6. The off-ramp to Broadmoor. No reports of any injuries there. Lakeshore relatively quiet. 31 Muskegon to Holland. 27. I'm Dave Cackley. That's a look at traffic.
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7: Here we are again, Michigan. 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There are always warning signs. 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
13: A Better Life with Dr. Sanjay Gupta.
14: A colleague of mine went to a meeting of the primetime seniors the other week. There are programs like this all over the country for people in their 60s, 70s, 80s, and beyond to stay active. 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
1: 13 on your side weather. Beautiful day with highs near 70 and lots of sunshine. Tomorrow, even warmer with rain returning on Sunday.
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2: Can lice be a thing for adults?
1: Yeah, it totally can. I don't think they discriminate.
2: Is it just because everybody, it's dry in the winter here?
1: Yeah.
2: Everything is itchy.
1: Buy a humidifier.
2: I mean,
1: we have one upstairs and downstairs.
2: Yeah.
1: You do have to clean those, though, by the way.
2: You got to empty them. Or
1: they
2: you got to refill. Yeah.
1: They get really? Gross. Oof. You have to wash them out.
2: Mm-hmm. I ask because of this.
1: Yeah.
2: What would you sacrifice to pay it less? Like, are you brand loyal? Like, I'm used to be brand loyal to detergent. Now I buy those, the sheets, the detergent sheets that you... They're like organic, like they don't, you don't use plastics
1: organic
2: then.
1: Detergent sheets.
2: Yeah, they're just sheets.
1: Detergent sheets are plastic?
2: No, that the bottle, the plastic bottle that they, that detergent comes in.
1: Oh,
2: or the pods.
1: I'm sorry. I was thinking when you said, I was thinking laundry sheets.
2: I am thinking laundry.
1: Oh.
2: How do you do your laundry? With a pod or with a, what do you throw in? What kind of soap, laundry soap do you use?
1: I mean, whatever's on sale at Sam's Club, detergent out of a jug.
2: Okay, so you do the jug.
1: Yeah, yep.
2: Okay,
1: and then we put, usually my wife likes to buy those beads too that we put in there.
2: Okay, so you're not brand loyal to.
1: No, it's honestly whatever detergent's on sale, we'll buy it.
2: Whatever's on sale.
1: Yeah.
2: Okay.
1: Yep. Mm-hmm.
2: What if it makes you itch?
1: Eh.
2: So?
1: I mean, what? It'll go away. It's not a rash.
2: Right. Because, I mean, I don't care about detergent. I buy now that organic stuff that's a sheet of soap that you break up and put in because then you don't have to use a plastic bottle because I'm better than you because I'm green. And so, because it's hoity-toity.
1: Checks out.
2: Yeah. And so, but I'm in Mexico and there's a guy on the beach and his name is Cheap Tony. Now, there's the name. Cheap Tony.
1: Yeah.
2: Therein lies the name. Well, he sells jewelry, but sure now I don't know if this is in fact Cheap Tony or if this is Cheap Tony's one of his minions that he sent out, one of his guys. Okay. And they walk on the beach and they sell jewelry.
1: Yeah.
2: Happens when you go to Mexico, but not Mexico. So last year, last time I saw him, I bought from Cheap Tony. I bought a ring. Silver ring from Cheap Tony. It's fine. Great. Love it. Okay. Cool. Great. Super. This year, I bought another ring from Cheap Tony and I put it on my left hand and it itched. It got a little itch. So okay. I go, okay, that's just me. So I put it on my right hand.
1: Oh, and you got an itch around that finger.
2: My entire hand broke out. And I mean, the name is Cheap Tony.
1: Yeah.
2: How much
1: did you pay for those, first of all? That's what I'm curious about right now.
2: Like, I mean, they aren't cheap. Like, they're $50, $50 US. I mean, you know.
1: Spent $50 on those rings, and you bought those from a guy named Cheap Tony off a beach?
2: And my whole hand is rash.
1: Yeah, yeah. Your right finger's going to fall
2: off. Now, do we think that there's, like, mites in them or something?
1: I think
2: like,
1: that might be lead.
2: What?
1: Yeah, that's what happens when you're exposed to lead.
2: It does not. Mm-hmm. It does?
1: Yeah, well, make your skin red. Absolutely.
2: It itched so bad, I thought my finger was going to fall off. I mean, first the other one, and I go, oh, it's just this finger. So I switched hands, both finger hands. So now that, I mean, the ring is at, I can't even, I don't want to touch the ring now.
1: I would get rid of them. What did you think was going to come from buying rings from a guy named Cheap Tony on a beach in Mexico?
2: Yeah, I guess.
1: Was he selling filler injections too to people, administering them like right there on the beach.
2: Caps for your teeth. They're big dental down there. Do you know you can go to another country? You can go to China or Mexico and get caps for a fraction of the price. People, by the way, dental destination dental is a thing. I wanted to talk about this at one point.
1: You might die from sepsis.
2: No, true story. If you're getting,
1: sure,
2: you need implants or veneers, people fly to China. Do you
1: Turkey.
2: Know?
1: Turkey.
2: I'm serious. Dental traveling destination dental is a huge business right now.
1: They do it in the back of a van, but you know what?
2: They come to your hotel room and do it.
1: Right? Yeah, you got cash. It's even better.
2: It's true. It's a thing.
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1: So a kickboxer just proved that he has balls of steel after becoming the first person in the UK to pull a car just using his testicles. His name is John Stevenson. He's 50 years old.
2: Wait, he's 50?
1: Yeah.
2: I'm 50 years old. Okay. Mm-hmm. He's
1: pulled a 2-ton car a full 50 yards using just his stones.
2: Just as...
1: And there's video proof.
2: Oh, my God.
1: And this guy is exactly what you'd think he looks like.
2: Oh, he's all tatted up. He looks like a tough dude.
1: He looks like a retired boxer.
2: You know what?
1: He's got tattoos.
2: Here's the thing.
1: It's like he smokes.
2: At 50, it's a good thing he wasn't going downhill because we wouldn't want that car to run over because his bulls are probably dragging. I mean, let's be honest. He's 50. He's probably hitting this. Is this a thing? Like, is there a world record? Is he doing awareness?
1: Sport?
2: Is he, is it a...
1: So what he's doing this for, to raise awareness for men's mental health issues.
2: A tow rope was attached to a silk scarf, which John tied around his testicles before he began to pull, cheered on by family and friends and local residents, but not his kids.
1: Oh.
2: Not his children.
1: Yeah, no.
2: No, they didn't.
1: Dad, stop it.
2: And despite a scary moment when he jolted after a slip knot and the tow rope fell out early, he completed the task intact. If he's a kickboxer, he used to getting kicked in the stones. You know, he is.
1: Sure.
2: But
1: that doesn't make it any better.
2: Using your genitals to pull a vehicle is not a new concept, Trav. Apparently, the Chinese have been doing this for years.
1: Oh, my God.
2: It's called Oi Gong. An Oi Gong master. Oi Gong! An Oi Gong. Chinese Oi Gong master. Yeah.
1: The Chinese are a mentally tough group.
2: They're
1: pulling cars with their testicles after 16 hours of school and 2 different instrument lessons.
2: And they're playing violin while doing it. Right. Desperate for cash to allow him to... Oh, my God. This is insane.
1: See his comments after he got done doing it? His observation?
2: What? No, what did he say?
1: He said, when I finished, my plums were bright purple.
2: But
1: I'm still firing at all cylinders. Yeah, I bet they are, dude.
2: Oh, that's sad.
1: No one's supposed to tug on them. Nothing. No one or nothing.
2: No. I mean, think about, you're a guy. I don't know what that feels like. I mean, I have no idea. But I mean, could you pull a skateboard, maybe?
1: Let me just say, it doesn't feel good.
2: Ain't nobody want that.
1: Someone thought they could do that to me and I wanted it.
2: Yeah.
1: It didn't go their way.
2: Well, that's right. Somebody, she thought you might, that was a turn on.
1: A goth bitch.
2: Yeah, no. Okay, I was oversharing.
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0: 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West Michigan traffic is on LAV.
4: Look out for backups. Downtown Grand Rapids crash southbound 131 and Market Avenue. Multiple lanes blocked there. M37 in Middleville still closed between Finkbeiner and Stimson Road due to an earlier crash. We got an accident slowing things down in Walker. Eastbound 96 at Fruit Ridge. Also still in the cleanup in Kent County. Burlingame at 92nd Street. Still no reports of any injuries there. I'm Dave Cackley. That's a look at traffic.
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10: A better life with Dr. Sanjay Gupta.
11: Osteoporosis affects millions of people in the United States and around the world. It's a disease that basically causes someone's bones to become weak, brittle, and porous, which can increase their risk of fractures. Now, the good news here is there are things you can do other than, or in addition to, taking medications to prevent fractures before it's too late. One is to up your intake of calcium and vitamin D. You also want to eat more protein. One functional medicine dietitian told us that that helps build muscle, and if you're building muscle strength, then you are also building bone strength. You want to be mindful of your workouts. The best ways to build bone density, one therapist told us, are going to be resistance exercises like lifting weights, and also exercises that make your bones take a bit of an impact, such as jumping or even running, just loading the bones a little bit more. I'm Dr. Sanjay Gupta, helping you live a better life.
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16: 13 on your side weather, a mix of sun and clouds today and a high near 80. Sunny along with a few clouds for Tuesday and a high of 79. Looking ahead, it's going to be cooler on Wednesday and Thursday with a chance for rain. That's a look at your 13 on your side weather.
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1: Trev.
2: Yeah.
1: Trev, mm-hmm. How many times in your life have you been called defendant?
2: Once.
1: You did?
2: Yeah.
1: Oh.
2: Yep. Well, I got an MIP a couple months before my 21st birthday.
1: That's right.
2: I had to go to court.
1: Shucks.
2: Yep. Yep.
1: Yeah.
2: I pled no contest.
1: Huh.
2: I mean, what was I going to do?
1: Yeah, no pay. You have to pay.
2: Right, yeah. I'm not going to, no. What about you?
1: I should see your eyes right now. A lot.
2: Yeah.
1: Like you're a anytime you get a traffic ticket, you're a defendant.
2: Okay.
1: Because when you go to appear, I'm trying to think how many times have I had to appear in court as a defendant? And most of it's been,
2: What's the most recent offense?
1: I got a speeding ticket and I have to pay it and I'm the defendant.
2: How long ago was this speeding?
1: Not that long ago, Travis.
2: What's not that long ago?
1: I don't know. Early ago.
2: You got to be careful in that new foreign car. I know it goes fast, but
1: oh no, I'm driving the station vehicle right now. Which by the way,
2: wait a second.
1: When you drive a station vehicle, you have to remember that you're in a marked car. And I forget sometimes. And I had one guy was taking video of me as I was driving and I'm like, "What am I? I wasn't speeding or doing anything wrong at that point." And then I thought, "Oh, maybe he just wants to say hi." I don't know. Yeah.
2: You got pulled over for speeding in our station vehicle?
1: Let me tell you something. They don't want a bumper sticker or wings or Air Force wings instead of writing you a ticket. They don't care.
2: It's not the 80s anymore.
1: No, they don't want, hey, you want, here, have a, we don't have, I'm like, what do we have in here? We have a bumper sticker.
2: You
1: we
2: want
1: have
2: some,
1: a,
2: you want some tickets to go see the Guess Who?
1: Right. You want a water bottle? A koozie? Yeah, that crap doesn't work.
2: You got pulled over in our station vehicle?
1: We're done here.
2: No, we're not.
1: We're done here.
2: No, I have... When was this?
1: I don't know. Not that long ago.
2: How fast were you going?
1: Fast.
2: What's fast?
1: A lot over.
2: You realize all those tires are flat.
1: Listen,
2: That thing needs an oil change. Needed it a month ago.
1: Listen, I had nuns who shamed me. You can't shame me. You aren't tough enough to shame me.
2: Wait, do our bosses know about
1: you
2: this?
1: They don't have to know. It doesn't matter. It's my record. Doesn't matter what vehicle you're in.
2: I don't think that's how that works.
1: It is how it works. It doesn't go on their insurance. They'd have no idea.
2: What do you mean it doesn't go on their insurance?
1: It goes on mine.
2: I'm driving the vehicle.
1: Yeah, but it's on my auto.
2: But it's not your car.
1: But it's my ticket. That I didn't get because he took a koozie.
2: Okay.
1: Has nothing to do with it. They'll never know.
2: Was he pissed?
1: Yeah. I got yelled at. Are you kidding me? Oh, yeah. I got berated. I got yelled at.
2: Was it a steak off?
1: I'm sorry. I'm not going to say because I don't want to disparage any of our men who are out there, men and women who are out there trying to protect.
2: How fast were you going?
1: Fast.
2: Means you were going 100.
1: Trev, you can't do to me what you can't. There's nothing you can do that's going to rattle my cage. You can't shame me. You can't make me suck my thumb in the corner and cry.
2: I'm not. I'm just trying to gather details. That's all.
1: He didn't want a koozie.
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0: West Michigan traffic is on LAV.
2: Moderate to heavy traffic flows persist on the expressways. Crash backing things up, although it is off to the side. Eastbound 96 at Fruit Ridge Avenue, still dealing with that accident, although that's off to the side as well. Eastbound M6, the off-ramp to Broadmoor. Back open in Middleville, M37 between Fink Minor and Stimson Road. That crash had shut down that area since 5:30 this morning. I'm Dave Cackley. That's a look at traffic.
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4: 13 on your side weather, a mix of sun and clouds today and a high near 80. Sunny along with a few clouds for Tuesday and a high of 79. Looking ahead, it's going to be cooler on Wednesday and Thursday with a chance for rain. That's a look at your 13 on your side weather.
1: 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Yeah.

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1: I've been reading a lot of scientific things.
2: Oh.
1: In fact, I have a science lesson later in the morning show for you.
2: Oh, some brain food. Okay.
1: It's called It's Science, Bitch. That's what I have.
2: Okay.
1: This, too, is science. Somebody is watching, again, I don't know, Reels, TikTok, something. And I will do certain things that they tell you to do, like for health, like tapping all your fingers or turning your head or stretching this muscle. I'll do something like that, or ways to help you fall asleep.
2: Sure.
1: How to
2: placebo in full effect.
1: Well, no, but I mean, how to activate the vagus nerve. Some of it's like real, some of it's stupid. You're right.
2: Say the vagus nerve.
1: Yeah, right here. Mm-hmm. Mm-hmm. That's your vagus nerve on your neck.
2: Like Las Vegas.
1: The that's how you say it. I don't know how it's spelled, but that's how you say it.
2: Okay.
1: Anyway.
2: Sure.
1: Somebody said, now listen, garlic and me have a love-hate relationship. Are you a big garlic person?
2: Dude, same. I think so.
1: Oh,
2: yesterday,
1: dude.
2: Listen, yesterday.
1: Yeah.
2: We had mostaccioli for dinner.
1: Yeah.
2: My wife put some extra like garlic powder. I think she actually put some minced garlic in there too.
1: Okay, yeah. Oof, got to be careful.
2: I had a tough time last night. I did. I thought back to a couple other meals we've had lately where there's more garlic in it than usual, because my wife's 100% Polack. She loves garlic and onions.
1: It's so good for you. It really is.
2: Well, I think maybe there's such a thing as too much garlic,
1: yes,
2: and that might be affecting my tum-tum a little bit.
1: Yeah, it starts in heartburn, Trav. Garlic will kill you. It starts with heartburn, then it goes to your stomach, and then... And then it stays on your breath, like, for the next day, even if you're scrubbing your... It's like, you sweat it.
2: Yep.
1: You sweat garlic. A new study published in The Lancet, which I read a lot. I have a subscription.
2: Oh, do you?
1: To The Lancet. I do.
2: The Lancet.
1: Yeah, it's all kinds of great scientific stuff. And
2: it's like, it's a scientific publication.
1: Yeah.
2: Wow, look at you.
1: Yeah, I've had it for years. Anyway, I believe what I read in The Lancet. Like, it's fact.
2: You eat with Grey Poupon, too,
1: mm-hmm,
2: when you're driving
1: my car and I have somebody sweep up. I have somebody roll a red carpet before I walk in anywhere. One of these videos claimed they were a doctor and said, instead of eating the garlic, you peel the clove, and put it where the sun don't shine.
2: For what benefit? Yeah,
1: it's supposed to be good for you. It's don't do this.
2: In what
1: don't
2: way?
1: Do it. It's supposed to. I don't know.
2: I don't think
1: It's by the way, the suggestions are presented in a confident medical sounding language in this video and may come across as legitimate. But it's not. Not only is there zero evidence of any medical benefits applying garlic in this way may actually cause injury. These tools are trained. I mean, it causes injury. 40 million people use AskGPT at medical questions every day.
2: AskGPT?
1: There's AskChatGPT. AskChatGPT, I'm sorry. medical questions every day. And sometimes they receive, not everything's factual on ChatGPT, by the way. Sometimes they receive bizarre instruction to insert garlic into their anus.
2: You mean AI isn't always right?
1: It's to boost their immune system.
2: AI told people to put
1: garlic in your keister.
2: In their anus. Okay.
1: Yeah.
2: Okay.
1: Yeah.
2: Okay. Well, I could be the first one to go, hey, don't do that.
1: That was only one weird thing.
2: Maybe here's an idea.
1: Oddly, yeah.
2: I have one suggestion for people. When you're seeking medical advice, talk to your doctor.
1: That's a good one. You can't always get a hold of your doctor, though, Trav. GPT's right at your fingertips.
2: Dr. Miller, I'm not feeling too great, and I want to boost the immune system a little bit. Should I...
1: Garlic insertion.
2: Garlic clove?
1: Insert it. Insertion.
2: In the anus?
1: Garlic insertion.
2: Okay,
1: just say keister. We're not science on the show, really.
2: Do people
1: just
2: like
1: say butt?
2: Do people put it like in something before they go?
1: No,
2: it's just raw.
1: No, it's raw. Oh. They do, and it. By the way, they're saying that
2: no
1: it helps
2: protection.
1: Your immune system, which it doesn't. No, it's not. They don't put in a condom before they keister it. No,
2: I'm just asking. I'm asking questions.
1: But that's not the only weird thing.
2: Okay,
1: they've also told you to drink. To eat your share of dirt every week.
2: No.
1: From the ground. It's supposed to be good for you.
2: It's not. No.
1: It's not.
2: No.
1: Well, drink a glass of cold milk daily to soothe your esophagitis. Avoid citrus. Eat dirt and put garlic where the sun doesn't shine.
2: There was a kid in the fourth grade that used to make me eat dirt, and I promise you it never made me feel any better.
1: Tony Moretti used to eat paste, and I started eating paste. Well, it looked good.
2: Sure.
1: Did you guys ever eat? Smelled, did you have okay. That paste that came with the plastic? You didn't, because you're younger than you had glue sticks.
2: No.
1: Ew, look at us. We're all modern with our glue sticks.
2: Yeah, and probably had a lot less chemicals by the time I was using it than you.
1: Anyway, be very, very careful.
2: Don't stick garlic.
1: Don't put garlic in your... Don't keister garlic.
2: See, I'll be honest. I don't think...
1: If you do... Yeah, okay. Anyway, add a little tomato with it, too. I
2: don't think you should be really putting anything there.
1: Well, maybe.
2: I mean, outside of what? A suppository?
1: I don't know. I mean, I just think... sometimes meds... You know,
2: I mean, I've watched videos lately of doctors saying, hey, listen, if you're into the whole... The whole plug situation...
1: It's not good for you.
2: Probably not a 24-hour thing. Don't go to brunch with your friends and then, you know, do your whole day of activities.
1: It's not going to be pretty. I know somebody who did that with cocaine.
2: Okay.
1: I mean, I know of them. I don't know them. I didn't hang out with them.
2: If it hits the surface down there, does it like numb hit it. It hits your bloodstream?
1: Well, yeah, but also it numbs the surface. All right, that's enough. We're done with this. We've got a keyword.
2: Can I meet that friend of yours?
1: Coming up at 8. They're probably dead.
0: It's Michelle and Travis.
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0: 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West Michigan traffic is on LAV.
4: Out for a crash in Grandville, eastbound 196 at Wilson Avenue. It's off to the side, but you're still seeing a little bit of a delay there. Earlier crash still in the cleanup in Walker, eastbound 96 at Fruit Ridge. Should just about be out of the way. Finally clear, eastbound M6 at Broadmoor Avenue. That was off to the side of the off-ramp anyway. A 31 Muskegon to Holland, going to take you 27, maybe 28 minutes. I'm Dave Cackley. That's a look at traffic.
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0: 13 on your side weather, a mix of sun and clouds today and a high near 80. Sunny along with a few clouds for Tuesday and a high of 79. Looking ahead, it's going to be cooler on Wednesday and Thursday with a chance for rain. That's a look at your 13 on your side weather.
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0: she thought she already raised her son. 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
1: This could be me. Let me ask you this. When you had friends and you went over to your friend's house,
2: yeah,
1: didn't they always have better food than you had at your house?
2: It always tastes better, doesn't
1: always.
2: It?
1: Always.
2: Yeah.
1: Like, we didn't get name brand anything.
2: You know what always tastes better, too? Like, when if you go to a bar and you get, like, a... Say you drink Miller Lite, you get their bottled Miller Lite at the bar, it always tastes better than the ones you have at home.
1: Yeah.
2: I don't know why.
1: Always going out. So when you go to a friend's house,
2: yeah.
1: But they always have better brands.
2: Yeah, yeah, yeah.
1: Well, like,
2: yeah,
1: yeah. Like, I mean, we had no brand. We had Bulk.
2: Yeah.
1: My mom bought Toasted O's, not Cheerios, in a bag. And we put them in our own container. And you go to someone's house and they always have like the, like, and then we never had real Oreos.
2: Yeah.
1: We had like the off-brand dark cookies with it. And then when somebody had real Oreos and Pop-Tarts, we had toaster pastries.
2: Yeah.
1: And real Pop-Tarts.
2: Yeah,
1: right?
2: No, I get it. But even like, even if they do have the same brand stuff, it because it's not yours, right. It tastes better.
1: So I get this woman. She breaks into a house, middle of the night, finds Fruity Pebbles, which my mom never bought Fruity Pebbles, pours them, finds an ice cold milk, has a bowl of cereal, pets the dog, and walks out.
2: Oh.
1: It was okay. A breaking and eatering. Missouri woman arrested for burglary after entering a home, eating Fruity Pebbles, petting the dog. Tierra Smith was arrested on a burglary charge after entering a stranger's home. Really, a bowl of cereal?
2: I guess it's the best case scenario if someone's going to break into your house.
1: Right. Helping herself to a bowl of Fruity Pebbles cereal and milk, petting the family's dog while homeowners were outside doing the yard work.
2: Oh.
1: Oh, so I guess it couldn't have been that dark.
2: During
1: out.
2: The middle of the day,
1: a
2: then.
1: Witness said he smelled something burning and went downstairs to find Smith in the kitchen where she had spread cereal across the floor. Oh, okay, now it gets ugly.
2: Okay.
1: And the stovetop.
2: Oh.
1: She had across the when police arrived, she reportedly told them she did not want to stay in jail because she had a court date. So she can't, listen, I have a court date in another county. I can't stay in jail here.
2: Yeah. I'll miss that one.
1: But I understand breaking in and having someone else's food. Like, did you? I never saw name brand cereal ever.
2: Yeah.
1: Captain Crunch, forget it.
2: That sucks.
1: I know it.
2: You know, you were blessed with a lot of siblings, though, so you were never alone, at least.
1: Oh, I'm sorry, Trav.
2: You didn't have the have the name brand foods, but damn it, you always had company.
1: Yeah, I'm sorry, buddy. Did you even have a dog?
2: Yeah, but when I turned like 10, we finally got a dog.
1: Okay.
2: I had a cat for a long time, but the cat hated me until he got old.
1: That tracks.
2: So, yeah.
1: She had a cat. Yeah.
2: You suck.
1: Aw, your dog. How long did your dog stick around? Like, he lived a long life, right?
2: She was like 10.
1: Okay, that's a good run.
2: Yeah.
1: 20.
2: She died when I was, you know, 3 weeks after I moved back up to college, too. So I wasn't even home to see her go. Neither.
1: I'm sorry.
2: Wasn't there for the cat's passing either.
1: She
2: died like 3 weeks after the dog.
1: Yeah. I'm sorry.
2: Hey, you
1: the
2: know
1: cat
2: what?
1: Probably killed. It was probably a murder-suicide situation.
2: Maybe.
1: Could very well have been.
2: I mean, I'm just saying, like, yeah, it'd be nice to have name brand foods, but, you know,
1: you
2: half glass full
1: siblings.
2: Is that you had.
1: Wow.
2: You had support.
1: You know what? It's BS. I never, being the youngest of five, I never got anything. Everything. The last pancake was Armageddon. We fought for it to the death.
2: Yeah.
1: You know,
2: oh, okay. When
1: at least
2: you
1: got your own stack of pancakes.
2: When you went to a friend's house, what would you look forward to?
1: Their Twinkies. We never got Twinkies.
2: Twinkies?
1: Yeah, we never got Twinkies.
2: Really?
1: My mom got off-brand, and they were sold a day later. Like, she got the stale ones, you know, that you bought for cheap.
2: Yeah.
1: For the kids and put it in our lunch, like Little Debbie's.
2: Do they really even go stale?
1: Probably not. You're right. They're made of plastics and
2: there's
1: wax.
2: There's
1: Good
2: two
1: point.
2: Things that survive a nuke. Cockroaches and Twinkies.
1: You're right. Good point.
0: Who's this? It's Michelle and Travis.
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1: 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West Michigan traffic is on LAV.
2: Moderate to heavy traffic flows 96 to Ford. North is southbound 131. Crash, cleanup, Granville. Eastbound 196 at Wilson Avenue. Still in the clearing stages in Walker, although that should just about be out of the way at the eastbound 96 and Fruit Ridge Avenue. Both ramps to Cherry Street and 131 is still closed, probably through at least the 4th of July. 31, Muskegon to Holland, still 27. I'm Dave Cackley. That's a look at traffic.
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11: 13 on your side weather, a mix of sun and clouds today and a high near 80. Sunny along with a few clouds for Tuesday and a high of 79. Looking ahead, it's going to be cooler on Wednesday and Thursday with a chance for rain. That's a look at your 13 on your side weather.
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1: So, South London is having quite the issue right now. Squirrels are vaping.
2: Yep. Oh my God. What do they have? A vape dealer? Listen, guys, you got like a big fat squirrel who's dealing the vape. How are they getting a hold of vape pens?
1: So
2: is that what they're called? Vape pens? Vapes.
1: Yeah, just a vape, I guess.
2: Isn't a vape a verb? Okay, whatever. Sorry.
1: An e-cigarette. Whatever.
2: Okay, there it is.
1: Whatever you call it.
2: So how are they getting a hold of them?
1: So there's a viral video circulating online right now showing a gray squirrel toting around an automated smoking device while perched on a fence in Brixton, South London.
2: He's got a little chest pocket.
1: So what? What people do with these typically when they're, you know,
2: done? They throw
1: when
2: them
1: the juice
2: down?
1: Is almost out of them. People just toss them
2: on the ground.
1: I've seen them while I'm out walking the kid.
2: Vape things.
1: I'm walking with the kid. I'm not walking the kid.
2: Yeah,
1: I should probably
2: got him on a leash. Yeah. Some people put kids on a leash. They used to. We had a neighbor who actually put her child on a leash and attached it to the front door.
1: Jesus, like God. Yeah.
2: Like she had a harness. Yeah. Holly, I'll never forget it.
1: Okay,
2: sorry. Back to the squirrel. Oh, yeah, look at him. He's double-handing it.
1: Yeah. So these squirrels are, you know, because a lot of these vapes have like a fruity smell to them, or they're, you know, they're coffee-scented or some kind of food-scented, right? The squirrels, you know, naturally, they're like, this smells like blueberries.
2: Do you still vape?
1: No.
2: Okay, because it's so not good for you.
1: No, I don't.
2: Okay, people think, man, smoking.
1: I mean, it's probably better than smoking, but it's...
2: Where was I in a meeting the other day, and this person kept going, putting their hand over there, and I go, what is that person doing? Turns out they're vaping in mid, during the meeting.
1: Really?
2: And I thought, because smoke doesn't really come out anymore. You can't see it as much.
1: No.
2: Like, it used to be, smoke would come out so you could see them vape.
1: Yeah.
2: Now, it's just all clear. I just think...
1: It's no different than lighting up a cigarette somewhere.
2: Don't I get secondhand vape?
1: I don't know I don't know. I don't know.
2: I don't want it.
1: Is there science behind that yet?
2: I don't know.
1: I got lung cancer from secondhand vape.
2: Listen, this squirrel, though, look at him. He's like, dude. We're hurting the animal. There's a bunch of them. It's not just one.
1: Look at this one, yeah.
2: His pupils are all dilated.
1: Well, I'm sure he's probably got quite the buzz going.
2: Right.
1: Yeah.
2: I can't, yeah. Remember, you gave me that pillow? Zen.
1: A Zen. Which, by the way, I'm quitting.
2: Made me say, good.
1: Mm-hmm. Yep, I'm knocking down that habit right now.
2: Are you off it now?
1: I've been an absolute bastard the last few days.
2: Is that why you didn't come yesterday? Because you're off the rock? Yeah, all right,
1: I had to go home and sweat it out.
2: Did you? That's nothing fun about that, dude.
1: No.
2: Nothing fun about that.
1: The issue is, if people would just throw these away, animals wouldn't mess with them, you know?
2: Yeah.
1: Because animals are like humans. They can get addicted to something if they start using it.
2: I had a dog one time, unbeknownst to me.
1: Yeah.
2: Ate my friend's pot brownie. I didn't know there was a pot brownie on the premises. I didn't know.
1: Really?
2: Turns out, yeah.
1: Well, did your dog die?
2: No. No, she was just really lethargic, and I didn't know why. And finally, they fessed up, and I'm like, what? She was all, like, slept for 2 days
1: and
2: then snapped right out of it.
1: Did your dog ate it off a table?
2: No, she found it and ate it. She was a little scavenger. This was probably 20 years ago.
1: I guess your dog kind of had it coming, though.
2: But they don't know. They thought it was food. It wasn't like she rolled it and smoked it or picked up a vape and vaped it. She ate a brownie. The chocolate could have killed her. And the pot could have killed her.
1: Well, it didn't.
2: She was a resilient little fatty. She was.
1: Was that, what was that one's name? Is that the one you have in the coffee can on top of your mantle?
2: No, that's JJ, God rest his soul. That's JJ.
1: Michelle's got an old Folgers can sitting on top of her fireplace, and it's got a picture.
2: I rock back and forth with it and cry every day.
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1: Yesterday after I left work, I had to go to Sam's Club.
2: Fun.
1: Yes. Pickup order. Yep.
2: So you're a member of both Sam's Club and Costco. You do both.
1: Yes.
2: Good for you. Look at you. Yeah.
1: Well,
2: it's not like you have five kids, though.
1: Well, listen, I've been trying to tell my wife we don't need to be a member at both.
2: Okay.
1: Listen, we used to go to Costco a lot because when we lived in our apartment, we lived really close to a Costco. Now we don't live close to a Costco anymore. We live closer to a Sam's Club. Now, granted, the people might be a little different that go to those stores.
2: Wow.
1: Just a little bit. The crowd's a little different.
2: I see the TikTok comparison all the time.
1: Yeah. Yeah.
2: It's like they have a little kid jumping around being all, and then a little kid like sitting doing his homework, and they go, difference between Costco and Sam's Club. Okay.
1: Right.
2: All right.
1: So I pick up our groceries from Sam's Club. First observation. It's 11:30 on a Wednesday, and this parking lot is just bumping. I'm like, what do people work anymore? Yeah.
2: No one is saying, does anybody work?
1: I say that
2: all the time. I avoid going to places on Saturday because we can go during the week because we get out at whatever.
1: I've been to that Sam's Club on a Saturday. I think it's less busy on a Saturday than it was at 11:30 on a Wednesday.
2: Don't you people work anymore?
1: Anybody. Does anybody work?
2: Okay,
1: that was my first observation.
2: So
1: I pick up our groceries at Sam's Club, right?
2: Yep.
1: My wife calls me. She goes, you know, the Walmart is right next door. She goes, that is the cheapest, the place that has the cheapest Gerber purees,

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3: Hair, it's a woman, but it's me. And she walks by me
4: in the mirror.
3: She walks by me with her shopping cart.
4: Travina,
3: Tracy, yeah,
4: Travis and Tracy, yeah.
3: She walks by me and she gives me the like a smile
4: because she knows you guys are twins. Maybe she's your maybe she's your sister.
3: Okay.
4: Well, we don't know.
3: Well,
4: you could have sisters out there.
3: She wouldn't have acted this way had she thought I was her brother. I promise
4: she was trying to pick you up.
3: Yeah, yeah. She gave me like a smile as I walked by her, and yeah. I'm like, oh no.
4: Who are you? Who are you though to not listen to me? Who are you to not take it where you can get it? Like that's a compliment.
3: That wasn't a compliment.
4: It's a compliment, Trav. She thought, hi, cutie. Take it where you can get it. She has eyesight. She that's mean. You're mean now.
3: When she looks like a lineman.
4: No. Take it where you can get. Listen. Man's got to eat, Gibbs.
3: So
4: starving man's got to eat.
3: I see her once.
4: No.
3: I see her twice.
4: Yeah.
3: I see her three times, Michelle. A fourth time.
4: Aww.
3: And I'm sitting there thinking by the time she's approaching me again the fourth time, I'm like, this is not a coincidence.
4: She was following you.
3: This is not a coincidence.
4: She had a crush on you.
3: And I pulled one of these as I walked by her, as I was carrying, you know, my son's baby food.
4: So
3: I walked by her and I kind of scratched my face with my left hand. And you know, I'm
4: so she could see your wedding ring. Okay, now you're being a lot.
3: And then
4: it could have been a coincidence.
3: She went from a smile to a
4: showed her you
3: just,
4: were
3: just
4: married.
3: Just kind of like she looked disappointed.
4: Oh boy, Trav, showed her. You showed big guy over there, huh? Big man, Trav. Big guy like you, big guy.
3: Listen, and you know,
4: I'm going to show her my wedding ring because I can't have this. One time in how many years somebody's given you a double take and you're going to chase her off with the wedding ring trick?
3: I would have been flattered.
4: Ooh.
3: And I would have entertained the idea of being flattered by this.
4: Okay.
3: Had it been somebody that couldn't pick me up and carry me like a backpack.
4: I got news for you, because that's probably not going to happen. This is probably where you're going to get it. You're probably going to be somebody's backpack.
3: On a Wednesday at 11:30, and I'm going to be there.
4: Take it where you can get it.
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9: 13 on your side weather, a mix of sun and clouds today and a high near 80. Sunny along with a few clouds for Tuesday and a high of 79. Looking ahead, it's going to be cooler on Wednesday and Thursday with a chance for rain. That's a look at your 13 on your side weather.
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1: Okay, it doesn't happen as much anymore, Trav. Have you ever lost your luggage?
2: Never.
1: Oh, my God. It's the worst.
2: You have to travel to lose.
1: Right. Well, yeah, you got to fly on an airplane. Aw, pumpkin. Okay, I'm sorry.
2: Side note, just take a guess. Take a guess.
1: Wasn't I with you on your first flight?
2: No.
1: Oh, okay.
2: Take a guess how old I was the first time I got on an airplane. Just take a guess.
1: 22.
2: It's 21.
1: Oh, I'm sorry. Just because I know. Guessing didn't help. Where did you go at 21?
2: I went to my aunt's house down in Fort Lauderdale for spring break.
1: Was it magic? Like, I'm on an airplane. Did you feel, was it all exciting?
2: Scariest experience of my life. I was so terrified.
1: You panicked to fly your first time?
2: A little bit. I fought ZQL.
1: Oh,
2: yeah,
1: boy.
2: My wife, who went with me, when we were just dating in college, she goes, take this, you'll pass right out. Have a couple drinks and take this, you'll pass right out.
1: She's smart.
2: I fought it.
1: You fought it, you stayed alive for it, you stayed awake.
2: Stayed awake for it. When we took off, I thought that was the most terrifying thing on the planet. I'm like, no way.
1: You want to know a secret?
2: What?
1: My friend who's a pilot, the first 26 seconds of a flight, this is according to him, are the most dangerous. That's when something could go wrong the most. When you're taking off the first 26 seconds, if the stuff doesn't come up, that's why a lot of them, when they take off, that's when they crash.
2: Wonderful.
1: And so always, every time we lift off the ground, I go 1-1000, 2-1000.
2: You count?
1: In my head. Yeah.
2: You count out loud?
1: No, in my head.
2: Oh, good.
1: 1-1000, 2-1000. You guys, it might crash. No. I do it in my own head.
2: But that's what
1: you'll
2: you should
1: do. Now. You'll do it from here on out now.
2: Yeah, thanks.
1: You'll do it in your head.
2: Mm-hmm.
1: I have lost my luggage. In fact, I got somebody's luggage. His name was Bob Green. He was a huge sports writer. Bob Green in Chicago. Huge sports writer for the Tribune.
2: Sure.
1: And everybody knew him. I got his luggage. He got mine. When we both lost
2: Whoa.
1: It, they delivered his to my house and mine to his house. It was very interesting.
2: Did you look through it?
1: He had a call. Yeah, I opened it up, thought it was mine. And it was like...
2: You find anything interesting?
1: No, there's like a... I mean, there was some recording equipment in it. Like, he had a tape recorder. Like, yeah, it was interesting that I would get...
2: No vibrator, nothing like that?
1: No, he was a sports guy. It was really
2: some
1: big
2: people,
1: deal.
2: Some people do things in their privacy that nobody knows
1: about. No, it's like getting a big... Who's a big sports guy? He was a really big, nationally known sports writer. Like, Google Bob Gritt. Like, you'll go,
2: like,
1: my God.
2: Like getting Mike Tirico's luggage.
1: Yes.
2: Okay.
1: Yeah. There's, okay.
2: All right.
1: So anyway, losing luggage. It's not a thing that much. They're getting better at it. Even when you run through an airport and get a flight, how does your luggage make it? But it does, because they put it on carts. They make it. You don't lose it as much. But a billion passengers, 10 billion flew globally, 27 million people flying every day. Some suitcases get left behind and lost. 99.9% are eventually reunited. Like, they'll drive them to your house. They deliver them to your home. The airport delivers them.
2: Oh,
1: when
2: wow.
1: you, yeah. Sometimes takes a day or two. But some get left behind. Now, there's a place in Chicago that's a warehouse. Like, it's owned by United Airlines. Each airline has their own warehouse. You can go buy stuff from luggage that has been found. It's like
2: really?
1: A big swap meet. It's like a big yard sale.
2: Discounted?
1: Yeah.
2: Oh.
1: And there are things, what do you think one of the biggest things they found in luggage? They found 210,000 labubus, you know, those little stuffed animal thingies. They found those this year. 128,000 men's t-shirt, 58,000 pieces of jewelry. This is just in America. 51,000 mobile phones.
2: Really?
1: In luggage.
2: People, they don't just carry their phone on them?
1: No, some people throw them in luggage.
2: Really?
1: I know, stupid. And some are carry-ons. Some of these are carry-ons that are left.
2: Yeah.
1: But there was a huge pair of earrings in Chicago, diamond earrings, $43,000 they were worth. Huge pair of diamond earrings found. Rolex watches.
2: Now,
1: people leave stuff behind.
2: No, I'm just saying, if I ended up with somebody else's luggage and I found
1: something good,
2: yeah,
1: Ichne.
2: It might be mine.
1: Yeah, because they're not in my luggage.
2: A Rolex watch or something.
1: Nothing is too valuable in my luggage. You can keep it. Like I smuggled some tequila back in from Mexico. You can have it.
2: Smuggled it.
1: Yeah, you're not. You're supposed to claim it. Whatever.
2: Really?
1: Just throw it in the, yeah, you're supposed to put it in a... duty free is stupid. I just buy it and throw it in my luggage and wrap, make sure it's bubble wrapped. They have found a taxidermy deer in a luggage.
2: Nice.
1: A long bone specimen. Huh. They don't know what it belongs to.
2: Interesting.
1: Let's see. A 12-pack case of sardines in a luggage. Oh, my God. A suitcase full of rat poison. Maybe you can get it cheaper. Mm.
2: That sounds like they're up to doing, you know, good things in the world.
1: A suitcase full of fake human bones.
2: Were they fake?
1: Scientists? I don't know. That's what I have to Dahmer. Ask. An armadillo purse.
2: Ugh. Okay.
1: Oh, no. No. Some sort of wallet made of some sort of skin. It makes me think it rubs the lotion on the skin.
2: Was she a great big fat person?
1: Wow. 18,000 vibrators.
2: Yeah. See? And let me ask you this, and you better be honest.
1: Okay.
2: You find one.
1: No, throw it out. I throw it out. Is that? No. Oh, what are you saying? Do you smell it? Of course.
2: Yes!
0: It's Michelle and Travis on Classic Rock 97 LAV.

industry. You're gonna take on the world someday. You got blood on your face, a big disgrace, waving your banner all over the place. We're

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1: So something hit me yesterday.
2: Yeah.
1: I think I want to become a bird guy.
2: What?
1: This might be like social media like influenced, by the way, because that's all that's in my algorithm on TikTok.
2: Trav,
1: right,
2: you're
1: now
2: 30, not 70.
1: What's but there's the like guy in the
2: feed the pigeons down at the park.
1: No, it's not that.
2: Okay.
1: The guy and the girl that I follow on TikTok. Now I follow the page actually. They're like my age, and they set out this really nice dish, and they fill it with sunflower seeds and peanuts, and they even put on there. They cut in half like a, I think it's a grapefruit, and they set it out because it. I think it's the hummingbirds that like
2: no, it's
1: grapefruit.
2: The Oreos, and it's Orioles. It's an orange. And I'll tell you right now,
1: not the Oreos, the Orioles.
2: Orioles. Here's the thing, though. Orioles. I did that one year. I'm gonna get the Orioles. Orioles are a-holes. They are dicks. Here's the thing. They all show up, and I'm like, oh my god, look, there's another. Oh, look, there's 72 of them, and they're like gang warfare. Like they're beating the crap out of each other.
1: Really?
2: They're very territorial. I thought it's so beautiful. Look at them. I probably had like 70 Orioles at one time, and they're
1: jeez,
2: like,
1: thanks, Michelle, for raining on my parade.
2: Well, I'll tell you. Here's the other thing. I've done birds. In fact, I got the bird. I pay $15 a year to get the bird for the Bird Watcher Association. I've been a Bird Watchers Guild, Bird Watchers Association.
1: Oh,
2: bird
1: so you, you've, bird been, you've been
2: I've you've done
1: been
2: the
1: through
2: bird
1: the circuit.
2: Thing. Yeah,
1: okay.
2: I'm done now. I'm done. I'm retired
1: you
2: because.
1: You did the bird circuit already.
2: I'll tell you why. The Birkit, we call it. Birdkit. I'll tell you why. The other thing is, once you start, you can't stop.
1: What do you mean?
2: Once you start feeding them, some of them expect it. Well, they all expect it, but some of them don't know better. Like they'll expect it and they'll wait for days like, hey, dude, where's our food?
1: Oh, I mean, it's like the mob.
2: It's like Tippi-Hedren and the birds. Like they'll come and attack you if they, they'll get the bigger crows to come and attack you.
1: There's
2: if you
1: no
2: don't
1: getting
2: feed
1: out of the mob. There's no getting out of the bird feeding.
2: No, there's no. You're right. Once you're made, you're made.
1: What'd you do? Did you go into protective?
2: I had
1: protection?
2: To. I had to do. It had to be gradual. Now I put stuff out and they don't even, they purposely, and I'll put good stuff out like something like that's left over, like leftover popcorn. And they'll look at me like, no.
1: That ain't it.
2: No. We want our stuff back.
1: What the hell are these table scraps, lady?
2: Then you're going to have squirrels now. You're going to have squirrels climbing up, and then you're going to put Vaseline on the poles so the squirrels can't climb, or you're going to put a squirrel shield. You know, you're going to become that guy. And then your backyard's going to, I'm telling you, it's great. Bird watching is fantastic.
1: Yeah.
2: Autobahn. I was an Autobahn bird watcher. I loved it.
1: What the
2: it was
1: hell
2: great.
1: Is Autobahn?
2: Autobahn Society of America.
1: Okay.
2: It's like a.
1: See, I'm not
2: anyway
1: there yet. I just follow a couple accounts on TikTok,
2: no,
1: and I really enjoy
2: watching
1: them.
2: You don't want any
1: them
2: of that. I'm telling you, you don't
1: why
2: want any of that because you
1: why
2: have a baby.
1: I can't put up a birdhouse in my backyard.
2: Oh,
1: and call
2: God,
1: it
2: not
1: good
2: a house. I mean, it's one thing to have a feeder, a house, I'll tell you.
1: What's wrong with
2: so
1: that?
2: So my house was taken over. I had a great big, huge. It was like a condo building, like huge, and I put it on the corner of my fence, and squirrels moved in. Like, come on, they moved in, like they arranged it. Like, and one actually laid in there, like slept in there, like every day. It was a fun, like split. It was the funniest thing.
1: Yeah.
2: But yeah, the birds, and then I did a birdhouse down below, and these cute little birds got in it, and they're really cute, like Orioles, like they wear little ball caps, Oh, what are they with little
1: blue
2: chickadees?
1: Jays?
2: Nope, chickadees. Oh. And then the Blue Jays came in, and the Blue Jays are the mob.
1: I know they're.
2: They
1: animals,
2: came in and beat the crap out of them, ate their eggs, and pushed the house down.
1: Ate their eggs.
2: Oh yeah, they eat the egg. Yeah, the Blue Jays will eat your babies.
1: Jesus.
2: Yeah,
1: God.
2: You don't want any of the bird. Look at you. Don't want. It.
1: I didn't realize this was violent
2: like,
1: of a world.
2: It's like the Sopranos. Oh yeah.
1: They
2: you
1: come in, eat their babies, and then kick them out.
2: Yeah. And then they'll attack you, and then your little boy will go out and play on a slide in the backyard, and he'll come in with his eyes will be pecked out. You don't want any of the birds.
1: Eyes will be pecked
2: out? Yeah, if you don't do, and then if you get birds that like you, like the crows, they will bring you things, like other babies. No, they'll bring you, like,
1: what
2: shiny things. Crows are smart. Crows, like, will bring you shiny things and drop them at your feet.
1: I don't want crows coming to me.
2: Yeah, well, then don't. You don't want any of the bird feeding.
1: No,
2: I don't
1: need none of that. I don't want big birds.
2: Don't
1: I want smaller birds.
2: Don't even. People, and there's certain. People are going to call, And they're going to say, there's certain bird seed for the small birds. That's fine till the big birds attack the small birds. I've seen it. I've done it. I've done it all.
1: Jesus God.
2: I still do the hummingbird feeders because that, and even they're getting a little aggressive for a little tiny cute hummingbird. They'll come right up to your face like,
1: yeah.
2: I am not the sugar. The sugar water's over there. Yeah. I'm telling you, you don't want it. You're not tough enough. You don't have what it takes.
1: My God, I thought maybe you'd be on board with this. Like, yeah, you know,
2: you are not.
1: It's a nice hobby that doesn't involve, you know, eating or drinking.
2: I am freaking Edie Falco when it comes to this crap. I know how it is. I've seen it all. You don't want any piece of it.
1: You just stock the fridge with the pulp OJ and prosciutto and stay out of the way.
2: And that's it. You don't want any part of the bird world. I'm telling you, they'll kick your ass, Trev. You're not man enough for it. I love you. You're not man enough.
1: I guess I'll find another hobby.
2: All right, good.
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14: 13 on your side weather, a mix of sun and clouds today and a high near 80. Sunny along with a few clouds for Tuesday and a high of 79. Looking ahead, it's going to be cooler on Wednesday and Thursday with a chance for rain. That's a look at your 13 on your side weather.
15: Here's a look at today, June 22nd in rock history. On this day, Metallica started a four-week run at number one on the U.S. album chart with their sixth studio album, Load, in 1996. The LP topped the charts in over 15 countries and included the tracks Until It Sleeps, King Nothing, and Hero of the Day. In 1968, the Jeff Beck Group featured Rod Stewart on vocals and Ronnie Wood on bass made its U.S. live debut in New York's Fillmore East. And happy birthday to musician, singer, songwriter, and producer Todd Rundgren, who was born in 1948. And that's a look at today, June 22nd in rock history.

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Hey, good morning. I'm Kim St. James. Hope you had a nice weekend. A happy Father's Day. It's going to be a nice day today. Some sunshine. We'll see temps in the mid to upper 70s. Just about perfect, right? It's Boston. 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
1: You know what, though? I had an attorney one time tell me, we might have to do just a quick perp walk. And I go, what? He goes, what we do. I said, what? He goes, what you do is you pay your fine. This happens. You walk in the jail and out of the jail. I go, what? I know. It was the dumbest thing I'd ever heard.
2: What was this case about?
1: I don't remember. I think it was I missed a court. 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
9: A better life with Dr. Sanjay Gupta.
10: For years, we've been talking about both the positive and negative effects of being on social media. And I would say, by and large, for older adults, social media is net positive. Not all positive, but net positive. Helps them keep in touch with friends and stay social. But for younger people, social media use, especially heavy use, tends to be net negative. In fact, according to this year's World Happiness Report, youth who use social media more than 5 hours a day reported a lower level of well-being. And researchers who study this sort of thing found that many teens wish these platforms didn't even exist, and yet they can't seem to stop using them. Experts we talked to largely suggested two things. Ideally, along with your friend group, take some time offline. Also, try to recurate your algorithm, so it shows you posts that'll make you feel good. I'm Dr. Sanjay Gupta, helping you live a better life.
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Chance to win $1,000 this summer. 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

look at that mama, she got it sticking in the cameraman. Oh, look at her, so. And he's up there. What's that? Hawaiian noises. He's banging.

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I'm Kim St. James with a keyword in the Chicago Six Windy Cities Tour. 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

It's time to text in the keyword this hour on our flyaway trip. Chicago sticks, the Windy Cities Tour, Phoenix. 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The keyword is blue, B-L-U-E. Text that to the number 95819. Do it now while you're thinking about it. Blue to 95819. The next keyword coming up today at 2.

number one rock song of the summer, Don Henley, The Boys of Summer, here on Classic Rock 97 LAV. Yeah, there was a ranking done as to the best rock songs for summertime, and that one came out at number one. The Love and Spoonful's Summer in the City, number two. Alice Cooper, School's Out, number three. The Go-Go's with Vacation came in at number four, and ELO's Mr. Blue Sky came in at number five. I know, I do love that Don Henley song. I mean, who doesn't love it? The Who now, it's Classic Rock 97 LAV.

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Restaurant Lunch, Classic Rock 97, LAV2 from Steely Dan. This next one, is it a song about time travel? Is it the quest for stardom? Or is it just their distaste for touring? A lot of different theories came out about it when it first came out. I'm talking about Pretzel Logic from their album of the same name. Steely Dan on this Double Shot Lunch, Classic Rock 97, LAV.

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8: There are lots of things you can measure to get an idea of how healthy you are at any given moment. Temperature, heart rate, blood pressure, just to name a few. But how about how healthy you will be and how long you're likely to live? According to a new study out of the University at Buffalo, two simple strength tests are pretty accurate at predicting longevity in older women. One is hand grip strength, and the other is how quickly people can stand up from a seated position without using their arms. By the way, I remember interviewing former President Jimmy Carter when he was quite old and being really impressed how he just popped out of the chair without using his arms. Not a lot of older people can actually do that. But I think the message here is that maintaining strength as you age is going to help you perform everyday activities, but also help you avoid injury and stay independent. I'm Dr. Sanjay Gupta, helping you live a better life.
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This next one, Rebel Yell, is actually a Kentucky bourbon. He saw Rolling Stones drinking it and he said, hey, is it okay if I use that title? And he did. 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
5: A better life with Dr. Sanjay Gupta.
11: By age 35, two-thirds of American men will experience some degree of noticeable hair loss. And by age 50, about 85% of men will have significantly thinning hair. That's according to the American Hair Loss Association. Now, one dermatologist explained that hair loss can either be genetic or it can be triggered by stress, illness, surgery, medications, major life events. No matter the cause, a lot of men, understandably, are frustrated by hair loss because it seems like a loss of control. You can take great care of your scalp by all sorts of expensive lotions and potions, but that might not matter. There are some tried and true medications that might work, like minoxidil or finasteride. But another solution is just shaving it off, and I've heard more and more how liberating this can be for a lot of guys. That's the ultimate control of their appearance. I'm Dr. Sanjay Gupta, helping you live a better life.
12: Here's a look at today, June 22nd in rock history. On this day, Metallica started a four-week run at number one on the U.S. album chart with their sixth studio album, Load, in 1996. The LP topped the charts in over 15 countries and included the tracks Until It Sleeps, King Nothing, and Hero of the Day. In 1968, the Jeff Beck Group, featured Rod Stewart on vocals and Ronnie Wood on bass, made its U.S. live debut in New York's Fillmore East. And happy birthday to musician, singer, songwriter, and producer Todd Rundgren, who was born in 1948. And that's a look at today, June 22nd in rock history.

from a song about depression to a song about a man murdering a woman. The double shot lunch with Soundgarden. 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Fire!

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Good afternoon. I'm Kim St. James. Who else watched the House of the Dragon season 3 opener last night? It was good. It was definitely good. I had to watch a few episodes leading up to it to kind of refresh my memory. But yeah, didn't disappoint. Let's put it that way. The Cars

0: Here we are again, Michigan. 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
1: They fired me! 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
0: It's social media. 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

Doobie Brothers. Of course, we're just here at the Exshire Amphitheater. It's Classic Rock 97 LAV. So the Rolling Stones are going to put out a podcast. I'll tell you all about it coming up in about 10 minutes. Stone Temple Pilots now. 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

0: Kansas here on 97 LAV. I'm Kim St. James. So the Rolling Stones, as you know, have new music, and they've got the new album that they are coming out with July 10th, Speaking in Tongues, and they're now putting out a podcast. 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So it's about their album, and it's leading up to the release of their new album. 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Only 6 episodes, and it comes out on Thursday. 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All right, coming up at the top of the hour, that next keyword in our flyaway trip to go see Chicago and sticks. 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
11: 13 on your side weather. A strong breeze from the north causing some dangerous waves today. Tomorrow will be mild with highs in the mid-70s. Should see lots of sunshine. Partly cloudy Wednesday with highs in the mid-70s. Could also see some scattered thunderstorms. But after that, we should get a break from the rain the rest of the week.

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And I've got that next one for you here coming up in just a few minutes. 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

kings of summer in West Michigan for over 50 years. 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

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I'm Kim St. James. I've got that keyword for you in our flyaway trip to go see Chicago and Styx on tour in Phoenix. And that keyword is authority. Text that to 95819. Authority, A-U-T-H-O-R-I-T-Y. Text that to 95819. That's going to get you in the running to win that flyaway trip to see two rock legends, Chicago and Styx in Phoenix. We've got backstage passes, an autographed guitar, and more. Again, a text authority to 95819.

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Actually, maybe not that second part. 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
1: They're called Washington a swamp. 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
1: 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See ya.
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Text that to 95819, AUTHORITY. Text that to 95819. 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Authority to 95819. The next keyword coming up today at 5.

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It's Kim St. James. Thanks for sharing your workday with me. Appreciate it. Kind of excited. I dropped my daughter off at camp yesterday. Don't have to pick her up again until Friday. So I got the whole week, and I'm like, oh, this week is going to go by way too fast. I'm trying to figure out what I can do with all my free time. It's going to be weird, but I'm looking forward to the rest of it. What should I do? I don't know. Let me know. Van Halen now, Classic Rock 97 LAV.

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0: 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I'm Kim St. James. Genius. Craft is genius. So you know how the soccer fans are here in the country loving it, and they're loving everything that America has to offer, and they're loving our food and, of course, our ranch dressing. They've realized what a great side ranch dressing is, and they've been told they can't bring it on the plane. Make sure that you put it in your, not in your carry-on, but your pack bag. Anyway, so it's been a whole thing. So Craft is jumping in on it, and they've got a TSA compliant ranch kit that they're coming up with that they're going to have. Yeah. So it's all these little clear packets that you can put in a quart bag, and they've got a little luggage tag as well that they're going to have with it. Brilliant, right? I don't know when this is coming out, but it's in the works. No release date has been announced just yet, but they do better do something quick. Hidden Valley better get on this as well. Kraft is beating you to it. Anyway, little travel packets of ranch dressing. I love it. Fleetwood Mac for you still to come. It's Classic Rock 97 LAV.
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15: 13 on your side weather. A strong breeze from the north causing some dangerous waves today. Tomorrow will be mild with highs in the mid-70s. Should see lots of sunshine. Partly cloudy Wednesday with highs in the mid-70s. Could also see some scattered thunderstorms. But after that, we should get a break from the rain the rest of the week.
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Hey, it's Kim St. James. Gotta go. That means Jordan coming in at the top of the hour to get you through the rest of your workday and get you through quitting time. We'll have one more keyword this afternoon in our flyaway trip to go see Chicago and Styx together on tour. And that's coming up today at 5. 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All right, enjoy the afternoon. 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

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Welcome in on this beautiful Monday. If you haven't heard, all this week we've got your chance to win a VIP flyaway trip to Phoenix to see two rock and roll legends on one historic tour. 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
2: 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This happens. You walk in the jail and out of the jail. I go, what? I know. It was the dumbest thing I'd ever heard.
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11: You know, summer is a great time to re-examine how much time your kids are spending on social media, along with what they are seeing and who they are engaging with. 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

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Time for another round of Tell Me We're Living in 2026 Without Telling Me. There's a fake cancer cure making the rounds where patients are sealed naked in a plastic bag with only their heads out. Then their bodies are gassed with chlorine dioxide, a.k.a. oxidizing industrial bleach. Growing up, my mom always said, if you don't have anything nice to say, don't say it at all. So I'm going to take her advice here. Coming up, food news after Joan Jett and the Blackhearts, Cheap Trick, Journey, and Heart on Classic Rock 97 LA.

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I bet U of M fans playing that one after Dusty May announced he's leaving for the NBA, going to be the next coach of the Dallas Mavericks. And you know what I got to say? Good luck and good riddance. I'm not a big U of M fan, if you can't tell. Food news after Cheap Trick and Joan Jett and the Black Hearts on LAV.

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1: Let's start with Sam's Club. They've got a new logo and people aren't feeling it. And to be fair, I got to tell you, it's pretty boring and it looks like AI came up with it. Have you seen the video of the guy trying to shock people in public by eating plain ginger like an apple? If you haven't, consider yourself lucky. A judge has ruled that there's nothing wrong with two large eggplant and peach sculptures in Maryland. They're emoji references, of course. Meta is trying to improve low employee morale with snacks. Yeah, that's kind of like radio companies throwing pizza parties. They love to do that. A DoorDash food delivery robot had a delivery in Arizona last week, right where a SWAT situation was unfolding. It rolled right in and ignored police commands. It had to be hauled away by a DoorDash technician. Tell me we're living in 2026 without telling me. And finally, 79% of Americans consider themselves snackers, which means only 21% of us think we are a meal person. And 53% of us say we have no shame in eating an entire bag of chips in one sitting. 39% of us have gone entire days without a real meal, just eating snacks. 18% of us have lied about what we're snacking on so we don't get judged. On average, people snack about 4 times a day. And 60% of us have a secret snack stash inside our house. That sounds kind of dirty. And finally, 6% of us have a snack stash that we've hidden outside of our home. Good Lord. That'll do it for food news because, you know, we all got to eat and sometimes drink.
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2: Pretty good drive around the region. Right now, we are accident-free on 96 east and west. And 196 pretty much at posted speeds. No reported accidents on 131. We just have the construction slowdowns. 131 north between Wealthy and Cherry with the right lane taken up. And then 131 north, 22 mile to Pearson. It's the left lane affected here. US 31 in good shape. And right now we're seeing good travel times on the Henry. I'm Rick Shrimp with traffic.
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11: A better life with Dr. Sanjay Gupta.
12: They say consistency is key, but sometimes you just gotta switch it up. A new study out of Harvard School of Public Health found that varying your exercise routine could add years to your life. What exercise someone did didn't matter much. What did matter was that all the exercises together worked all the muscle groups in their body. Now, an added benefit to changing things up is it can help you push through the plateau effect. That's when your body gets so efficient at doing something that you actually stop getting better at it. And we know from previous research that specializing in any one sport at a young age can make someone actually more prone to injury. And as experts we talk to point out, even elite athletes switch up things with their workouts, making sure to target strength, cardio, flexibility, balance, and doing that every single week. I'm Dr. Sanjay Gupta, helping you live a better life.
8: Here we are again, Michigan. 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
1: 13 on your side weather. A strong breeze from the north causing some dangerous waves today. Tomorrow will be mild with highs in the mid-70s. Should see lots of sunshine. Partly cloudy Wednesday with highs in the mid-70s. Could also see some scattered thunderstorms. But after that, we should get a break from the rain the rest of the week.
0: Here's a look at today, June 22nd in rock history. On this day, Metallica started a four-week run at number one on the U.S. album chart with their sixth studio album, Load, in 1996. The LP topped the charts in over 15 countries and included the tracks Until It Sleeps, King Nothing, and Hero of the Day. In 1968, the Jeff Beck Group featured Rod Stewart on vocals and Ronnie Wood on bass made its U.S. live debut in New York's Fillmore East. And happy birthday to musician, singer, songwriter, and producer Todd Rundgren, who was born in 1948. And that's a look at today, June 22nd in rock history.

Dusty May leaving you with them. You just hate to see it. I hope you can sense the sarcasm in my voice. Coming up, 5 o'clock in just over an hour from now, your next chance to fly away to see Chicago and Styx in Phoenix. 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

0: What a weekend it was for me. Not only was yesterday Father's Day, Friday was my wife and I's fifth wedding anniversary. Yeah, she really took care of me, if you know what I mean. It's 97 LAV.
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0: seeing a slowdown now on 28th Street and 96. And that is because of a broken down vehicle. Now, crews are there trying to get this cleaned up. Good news is overall, we're accident-free on 96 east and west and 196. And US 31 is at posted speeds. 131 traffic, no accidents, but the construction work will affect your drive northbound between 22 Mile and Pearson as the left lane is shut down. And then 131 north between Wealthy and Cherry, our right lane is taken up. I'm Rick Schramm with traffic.
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14: 13 on your side weather. A strong breeze from the north causing some dangerous waves today. Tomorrow will be mild with highs in the mid-70s. Should see lots of sunshine. Partly cloudy Wednesday with highs in the mid-70s. Could also see some scattered thunderstorms. But after that, we should get a break from the rain the rest of the week.
3: Michelle and Travis. Kim St. James. Jordan Lass. Steve Gorman rocks. The best lineup in West Michigan lives on Classic Rock 97. 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

Florida woman back in the news. It's 97 LAV, and that is because a pickup game of pickleball took a violent turn in Florida recently when a woman assaulted a stranger by hitting him in the head with her paddle multiple times. She's now facing felony assault charges. Blondie, Thin Lizzy, The Scorpions, and Thorogood after Skinner on LAV.

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Pretty sure I heard that one during Dad's soundtrack weekend right here on 97 LAV. Happy Father's Day to all the fellow fathers out there. Celebrated my third Father's Day yesterday. 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

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An 85-year-old man in Florida was arrested for street racing his gray Nissan sports car at 110 miles per hour in a 45 zone. He was also smoking a cigarillo. And he told police, "I was just having a little ride in my favorite car." Oh, that's all? It's 97 LAV.

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Feels like it's been forever, but we've got a new flyaway contest on 97LAV. 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

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I'm not watching it. Just another sign we've run out of original ideas. 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

0: 131 southbound at 28th Street, our left lane blocked, and we have the right shoulder taken up on 196 westbound after US 131. Now, police are there, but 131 northbound, Wealthy to Cherry, traffic slows, right lane taken up. Wilson at Richmond is an accident, and the left lane taken up on 131 northbound between 22 Mile and Pearson. Ongoing project here, that is a bridge improvement project. I'm Rick Schrempf with traffic.
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1: Here we are again, Michigan. 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Mass attacks can be prevented. There are always warning signs. It starts with a grievance.
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1: 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Bought a gun, ammo. He had a plan. 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Stop a plot. Speak up.
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12: 13 on your side weather. A strong breeze from the north causing some dangerous waves today. Tomorrow will be mild with highs in the mid-70s. Should see lots of sunshine. Partly cloudy Wednesday with highs in the mid-70s. Could also see some scattered thunderstorms. But after that, we should get a break from the rain the rest of the week.
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ZZ Top coming to Firekeepers Casino and Hotel. 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And, coming up next on 97 LAV. 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

0: time for On This Day in Rock History on 97LAV. And we will start off the day on a sad note as we lost Vinnie Paul of Pantera on this day in 2018. And in 2008, a decade earlier, we lost one of the greatest comedians ever. George Carlin died of heart failure at 71. Now on to releases. We got A Ghost Is Born from Wilco in 2004. The live album No Sleep Till Hammersmith from Motorhead in 81. And Significant Other from Limp Bizkit in 99. Moving on to birthdays now. We have Dickie Barrett of the Mighty Mighty Bosstones, Todd Rundgren, Stephen Page of Bare Naked Ladies, and Chris Traynor of Bush. In 1981, Mark David Chapman pleaded guilty for murdering John Lennon in 1980. Chapman was sentenced to 20 years to life. In 1970, a Who show in Atlanta was delayed after Pete Townsend's flight from Memphis was stopped after Townsend made a joke about a bomb on the airplane. After hours of searching and questioning, the plane eventually took off. And finally, in 1970, Led Zeppelin appeared at their one and only show in Iceland. It was believed that the trip inspired the creation of their classic Immigrant Song. And that'll do it for On This Day in Rock History. Time for traffic.
1: West Michigan traffic is on LAV.
2: 131 traffic southbound at 196. Breakdown has the right lane taken up. And on 131 southbound at 28th, accident is in the left lane. Right shoulder affected on 196 westbound at 131. And 131 also slows between Wealthy and Cherry. East Beltline at Knapp, an accident on the right-hand side. Wilson at Richmond Street Northwest, that is a crash. It has crews there. 131 slows 22 mile to Pearson with the left lane shut down. I'm Rick Shrimp with traffic.
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0: 13 on your side weather. A strong breeze from the north causing some dangerous waves today. Tomorrow will be mild with highs in the mid-70s. Should see lots of sunshine. Partly cloudy Wednesday with highs in the mid-70s. Could also see some scattered thunderstorms. But after that, we should get a break from the rain the rest of the week.
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1: 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See ya.
2: Holds up his newspaper, sticks it under.
1: I'm out. 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
3: We're seeing slowdowns on 131 southbound at 196, right lane taken up, and Broadmoor at 44th has an accident. East Beltline after Napa crash, and 131 southbound at 28th, accident here. Now 196 west at 131, accident has crews on the scene. They're off on the right shoulder getting that taken care of. And Wilson at Richmond Street is a crash as well. And we do have 131 traffic slowing between 22 Mile and Pearson, as we have the ongoing road work here with that bridge improvement project. I'm Rick Schrempf with traffic.
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15: A better life with Dr. Sanjay Gupta.
16: They say consistency is key, but sometimes you just gotta switch it up. A new study out of Harvard School of Public Health found that varying your exercise routine could add years to your life. What exercise someone did didn't matter much. What did matter was that all the exercises together worked all the muscle groups in their body. Now, an added benefit to changing things up is it can help you push through the plateau effect. That's when your body gets so efficient at doing something that you actually stop getting better at it. And we know from previous research that specializing in any one sport at a young age can make someone actually more prone to injury. And as experts we talk to point out, even elite athletes switch up things with their workouts, making sure to target strength, cardio, flexibility, balance, and doing that every single week. I'm Dr. Sanjay Gupta, helping you live a better life.
17: 13 on your side weather. A strong breeze from the north causing some dangerous waves today. Tomorrow will be mild with highs in the mid-70s. Should see lots of sunshine. Partly cloudy Wednesday with highs in the mid-70s. Could also see some scattered thunderstorms. But after that, we should get a break from the rain the rest of the week.
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Toy Story 5 grossed $160 million this weekend. It's the most amount of money people have shelled out for a Woody since Viagra. Here's SMB at LA.

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Figured we should kick off the week with a round of rock news. I will do that coming up after Def Leppard and the Police on Classic Rock 97 LAV.

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0: 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We will start with Metallica's Kirk Hammett, who wore a shirt that says, Taylor Swift is a CIA psyop during a show in Budapest on the 13th. Then this past Friday, he fell off the stage in Dublin. Coincidence? I think not. The Swifties coming after him. Don Henley's The Boys of Summer tops a ranking of the best rock songs about summer. The Lovin' Spoonful's Summer in the City follows at 2. And Alice Cooper's School's Out is 3rd. Let's see here. Iron Maiden singer Bruce Dickinson says there are, quote, loads of singers whose voices are shot and everybody knows it. He didn't name any names, though. Back to Metallica, they overhauled their social media recently, but had to clarify to fans that it doesn't mean there is any kind of announcement coming. And fans waiting for Guns N' Roses to take the stage at the UK's Download Festival found some entertainment after another sort of entertainment was going on. They noticed a woman giving a man oral favors on a Ferris wheel. And that'll do it for rock news on this June 22nd, 2026 on LAV.
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13: A better life with Dr. Sanjay Gupta.
14: A colleague of mine went to a meeting of the primetime seniors the other week. There are programs like this all over the country for people in their 60s, 70s, 80s, and beyond to stay active. It's not just something to keep older folks busy. It helps to keep their bodies in shape and their brains sharp. Showing up with a good attitude is a must, and research shows that having the right mindset actually does lead to better physical aging. So if you need some suggestions to boost your positivity, experts we talked to recommended focusing on goals, which can boost your confidence. Practice gratitude, they said. One of the seniors my colleague met told her that just waking up in the morning is, quote, better than the alternative. That's true. Focus on the things you can control. Diet and exercise. And very importantly, surround yourself with positive people, because that can be contagious. I'm Dr. Sanjay Gupta, helping you live a better life.
15: Here's a look at today, June 22nd in rock history. On this day, Metallica started a four-week run at number one on the U.S. album chart with their sixth studio album, Load, in 1996. The LP topped the charts in over 15 countries and included the tracks Until It Sleeps, King Nothing, and Hero of the Day. In 1968, the Jeff Beck Group featured Rod Stewart on vocals and Ronnie Wood on bass made its U.S. live debut in New York's Fillmore East. And happy birthday to musician, singer, songwriter, and producer Todd Rundgren, who was born in 1948. And that's a look at today, June 22nd in rock history.

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Have a great rest of your night. That'll do it for me, Jordan. I will be back tomorrow, 3 o'clock. Wake up with Michelle and Travis, 6 till 10. Hang out with Kim St. James during your workday, 10 to 3. And end your night with Steve Gorman. This one.

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